Drake White there with Lose Control, and before that Britt Taylor, If You Don't Want to Love Me, from Kentucky Blue. It's Tyler Booth and Jamie Johnson. This is Clean Dirt.

Sandy Summers there, Devil in Our Heart. You're listening to This Is My Country with Alan Hare. Just new stuff this week. Just catching up with so much stuff I get sent. There's so much comes out every week. Right, back to my featured album, Brit Taylor, Kentucky Blue. This is Ain't a Hard Living and Love's Never Seen That Good to Me.

Britt Taylor there from the Kentucky Blue album, Love Has Never Been That Good To Me. I said seemed, it's been. Love's Never Been That Good To Me. And before that, Ain't A Hard Living. Here's Kaylee Lee Hutchinson now. This is Devil Woman.

Adele and Andy there, Behind Your Eyes, and before that, Caleb Lee Hutchinson, quite a rocky one there, isn't it? Devil Woman. And here's Spencer Hatcher. This is Drink You Gone.

0: could go wrong?
1: Julia Cole there, What Could Go Wrong, and before that Spencer Hatcher, Drink You Gone. Let's back to my featured album, Britt Taylor, Kentucky Blue. This is For A Night and Best We Can Do.

couple of tracks from my featured album there. That was The Best We Can Do, and For a Night, Britt Taylor, Kentucky Blue. Here's Kaylee Nicole, Is It Just Me?

0: Hello, and Elaine of Thick as Thieves. And you've been listening to This Is My Country with Alan Hare. Thanks a lot for listening. I hope you've all enjoyed the show. There is a This Is My Country Facebook page, or you can email me at alanhare@gmail.com. Till next week, take care. Bye.
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12: Angela Rayner has warned Labour is facing its last chance after heavy election losses, urging Sir Keir Starmer to deliver real change. The former Deputy Prime Minister stopped short of calling for him to quit, but said the party must win back working-class voters. She also

0: who criticised the decision to block Andy Burnham's return to Westminster. British passengers from a cruise ship affected by a hantavirus outbreak are being brought back to the UK for precautionary isolation. Those who tested negative are being repatriated under medical supervision. World Health Organization Director General Tedros Adhanom Ghebreyesus stressed the risk to the wider public remains low.
1: Based on scientific assessment and based on evidence, as Minister said, the risk is low.
0: And the BAFTA TV Awards have taken place in London, with Adolescence leading the night's winners. Owen Cooper and Christine Tramarco took the Supporting Acting Awards, as the show also picked up Best Limited Drama. That's the latest from Radio News Hub. I'm Dave Cronin.
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0: Monday, we'll see rain clearing south by evening, sunny spells and a few northern and eastern showers, breezy and below average temperatures with highs of 14 degrees Celsius.
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8: Angela Rayner has warned Labour is facing its last chance after heavy election losses, urging Sir Keir Starmer to set out the change the country needs. The former deputy leader of Labour stopped short of calling for him to quit, but criticised the party for blocking Greater Manchester Mayor Andy Burnham's return to Westminster. Passengers from a cruise ship affected by a hantavirus outbreak are being brought back to the UK after evacuation in Tenerife. British nationals returned on a charter flight and will undergo precautionary isolation at a specialist facility on Merseyside. Monica Garcia is Spain's health minister.
9: I want to thank to the WHO, to the ECDC, to all the administrations, all the countries that are involved.
8: And the 70th Eurovision Song Contest kicked off in style in a ceremony in Vienna. The turquoise carpet welcomed a host of celebrities and marks the official starting point of Eurovision Week. That's the latest from Radio News Hub. I'm Dave Cronin.
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3: Monday, we'll see rain clearing south by evening, sunny spells and a few northern and eastern showers, breezy and below average temperatures with highs of 14 degrees Celsius.
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9: Angela Rayner has warned Labour is facing its last chance after heavy election losses, urging Sir Keir Starmer to deliver real change. The former Deputy Prime Minister stopped short of calling for him to quit, but said the party must win back working-class voters. She also criticised the decision to block Andy Burnham's return to Westminster. British passengers from a cruise ship affected by a hantavirus outbreak are being brought back to the UK for precautionary isolation. Those who tested negative are being repatriated under medical supervision. World Health Organization Director General Tedros Adhanom Ghebreyesus stressed the risk to the wider public remains low.
10: Based on scientific assessment and based on evidence, as Minister said, the risk is low.
9: And the BAFTA TV Awards have taken place in London, with Adolescence leading the night's winners. Owen Cooper and Christine Tremarco took the Supporting Acting Awards, as the show also picked up Best Limited Drama. That's the latest from Radio News Hub. I'm Dave Cronin.
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9: Monday, we'll see rain clearing south by evening, sunny spells in a few northern and

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Or maybe you're stuck at the Blackwall Tunnel. The latest traffic and travel throughout the day. 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
8: Angela Rayner has warned Labour is facing its last chance after heavy election losses, urging Sir Keir Starmer to set out the change the country needs. The former deputy leader of Labour stopped short of calling for him to quit, but criticised the party for blocking Greater Manchester Mayor Andy Burnham's return to Westminster. Passengers from a cruise ship affected by a hantavirus outbreak are being brought back to the UK after evacuation in Tenerife. British nationals returned on a charter flight and will undergo precautionary isolation at a specialist facility on Merseyside. Monica Garcia is Spain's health minister.
9: I want to thank to the WHO, to the ECDC, to all the administrations, all the countries that are involved.
8: And the 70th Eurovision Song Contest kicked off in style in a ceremony in Vienna. The turquoise carpet welcomed a host of celebrities and marks the official starting point of Eurovision Week. That's the latest from Radio News Hub. I'm Dave Cronin.
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8: Monday, we'll see rain clearing south by evening, sunny spells and a few northern and eastern showers, breezy and below average temperatures with highs of 14 degrees Celsius.
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Now, Early Breakfast is merely a warm-up act for Greenwich Breakfast, which starts at 7. Basically, all hell breaks loose then. All the news, travel and weather you could possibly wish for. But until then, it's our brand of silliness. And woe betide anyone who gets in our way between now and 7.

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Sitting here in the early hours of a new day on Maritime Radio, it's early breakfast, 5 till 7, you know, if you can trouble yourself. So, we're wondering who's up to what and where with our early breakfast radar. See who's flashing red. Oh, look, it's domestic goddess Mike. You know, he's branched out recently. He's branched out into hairdressing. It's Salon Michel, master of all bouffons in the area.

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2: So Keir Starmer is set to promise strength through fairness as he fights to hold on to number 10 after Labour's heavy election losses. He'll outline sweeping changes in a major speech today as pressure grows from within his own party. The King's speech later this week is also seen as crucial to resetting his leadership. Meanwhile, many teenagers are uncertain about voting in the next general election. The study by the Children's Commissioner for England found half of 13 to 17-year-olds say they either don't know which party they'd support or whether they'd vote at all. Dame Rachel D'Souza is the Children's Commissioner.
3: It's a really weird picture that most children, most young people who are going to be able to vote, 4 million of them in 2029, really don't know what they want to vote.
2: Those evacuated from a cruise ship hit by a hantavirus outbreak are spending their first night in isolation in the UK after making their way back from Tenerife. A chartered flight flew from the Canary Islands to Manchester Airport last night with 20 British passengers aboard. Health experts say no one's shown any symptoms and the risk to the public remains very low. Specialty doctors and consultants in England are to be balloted on strike action. It's after ministers announced a 3.5% pay rise, but the British Medical Association's Consultants Committee believe they also need more time to focus on teaching and improving patient services. The Department of Health and Social Care have called any potential action unnecessary. 2.4 million private renting households in the UK are facing unaffordable housing costs. That's according to the IPPR, who are calling for a new double-lock rent cap. Taz Walden is an IPPR researcher.
4: Rent increases will be tied to the lower of either CPI inflation or wage growth. So it means that the amount that rents can rise only goes up by either prices, or if wages aren't keeping up with that, then it can't go further than what people can afford to pay.
2: And hit Netflix show Adolescence has made history at the BAFTAs, claiming 4 awards, the most ever won by a single series in the main ceremony. From Radio News Hub, I'm Frankie Hersein.
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3: Cloud and patchy rain in central parts, continuing southwards but clearing as the day goes on. A few showers over the north and east, but sunny spells elsewhere with a high of 16 degrees Celsius.
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It's that funny time of day when we crawl out of bed, rubbing our eyes, scratching our chest and thinking, you know, I must remember to put some clothes on before I stand in front of the window.

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0: Maritime Radio with stories from public transport. And if you're on the DLR, I can report that the Cookie Monster is alive and well, and he seems to commute between Woolwich Arsenal and Pontoon Dock. And I know this because I was sitting opposite him the other day, and he managed to demolish one of those extended packets of chocolate chip cookies, started off, ripped them open at Woolwich Arsenal. I got distracted. By the time we're at Pontoon Dock, whole lot gone. So if you've got a sighting, hello at maritimeradio.co.uk. We're on Facebook and Twitter. Hashtag Maritime Radio. 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

love yourself. It's Maritime Radio 96.5 FM, and we are edging ever closer to 7 o'clock in Greenwich Breakfast. But before that, the regular listeners amongst you, well, no, it is time for Street Shouts, where we mention a road or an avenue or a terrace somewhere posh in the London Borough of Greenwich. Every morning at this time, taking us this morning to, well, you know, this sounds like the maker of expensive white goods you have in the kitchen, like a washing machine or a tumble dryer. Mycenae Road in Greenwich this morning gets the honour. Yeah, we were going to go for something cheaper, but we decided to go for the Mycenae.

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7: Keir Starmer is set to promise strength through fairness as he fights to hold on to number 10 after Labour's heavy local election losses. He'll outline sweeping changes in a major speech today as pressure grows from within his own party. Lee Purvis is an expert from Leeds Trinity University. She says the Prime Minister is facing a huge challenge.
8: Undoubtedly, he can survive this. However, there needs to be huge changes among the Labour Party. You know, we've heard from senior MPs as well within Labour speak out against their leader. You know, that in itself could be deemed as damaging.
7: Some of those who were on board the hantavirus-hit cruise have spent their first night isolating in the UK. 20 Brits arrived at Manchester Airport last night after taking a chartered flight from the Canary Islands. They're now isolating at the COVID quarantine site at Arrow Park Hospital in Merseyside. Health experts are stressing the risk to the public remains very low. Britain's expected to lose 163,000 jobs this year due to the Iran war. That's according to the Item Club, who are warning that the lowest income regions like South Wales and the Humber will suffer the worst. They say it's down to a rise in energy prices due to soaring oil costs. Half of teens don't know which party they'd support or if they'd vote at all in the next general election. That's according to a Children's Commissioner for England study. Dame Rachel D'Souza says young people need more support to engage with democracy as the voting age is set to fall to 16.
9: What's interesting, already lots of them are saying we don't really learn about it at school, so we don't really know about it from there. We do hear it on social media, so who we'd vote for, maybe just the person that we like on social media.
7: And it was Adolescence and the Celebrity Traitors making the headlines at the BAFTAs last night. Hit Netflix show Adolescence won 4 awards, the most by a single TV series in the main ceremony, with acting awards going to Stephen Graham, Owen Cooper and Christine Tremarco. Alan Carr's reveal as a traitor also took TV's most memorable moment. That's the latest from Radio News Hub. I'm Frankie Hessein.
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12: Well, good morning to you. I'm Steve Bowman. Today will remain mainly cloudy with some outbreaks of sun during the day. The temperature will rise to about 12, dropping to about 6 degrees overnight. The rest of the week, well, it's going to be mainly sunshine with outbreaks of rain. Right now, it's 6 degrees centigrade at Shudershill and down at Greenwich Railway Station.
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0: things that you...
1: Well, good morning to you. It's 13 minutes past seven. Yes, it is I, Steve Bowman. Duncan's off for a few days. He's gone down to West Country on a Morris dancing workshop, whatever that involves. I assume that's illegal, isn't it? Well, certainly immoral. A Morris dancing workshop? Not sure what that means. Anyway, there you go. You're stuck with me for the next four mornings. Duncan will be back on Friday morning for Greenwich Breakfast. Come up shortly at Dayar and Rag and Bone Man with a little bit of traffic and travel in the middle. Good morning to you. Here's Kylie.

0: Well, what a lovely day out there at the moment, isn't it? Right, coming up shortly, we've got Rag and Bone Man and someone singing about Stacey's mum as well, whoever they are. Good morning to you, it's 7:20, it's going to be time for this.
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0: Well, good morning to you. It's 20 past seven. The A21 Bromley Road in Catford there. It's one lane closed for gas main works between Culverley Road and Canadian Avenue. That's ongoing probably for about another week. Don't forget the pesky roadworks outside Queen Mary's Hospital in Sidcup. Been going on for a while, causing all sorts of difficulty down there at the moment. A2 between Danton Interchange and Kibbert Park Road Interchange can take 10 to 15 minutes to get through there at the moment. Just sheer weight of traffic, I'm afraid. And it's starting to queue up a little bit on the Dartford Tunnel at the moment. Again, 5 to 10 minutes just to get through there. Tower Bridge is lifting and has lifted this afternoon, this morning at 7:15. It's to let the various boats in and out. There's a huge, great big cruise liner going through at 7:15, so that's probably still going through at the moment. And at 7:45, it's going to be lifting again to let another vessel out. And again, it's going to be lifting at 11 o'clock to let the sailing boat Gladys out. What a lovely name for a boat. My mum was called Gladys. Anyways, that's Tower Bridge as well, so we'll keep an eye on those. Apart from that, everything's tickety-boo at the moment. I'll have another update for you at 7:40.
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0: Go West there from the 1990s, King of Wishful Thinking. Good morning to you, I'm Steve Bowman. Actually, talking about Go West, you can see them at the 80s classical concert at the Hampton Court Festival on the 20th of June. That may be worth popping down to see that one. OK, Billie Eilish and Lewis Capaldi are here shortly. It's now 7:38. Good morning to you, I'm Steve Bowman in for Duncan.
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0: Well, good morning to you. It's just gone 7:40. QE2 bridge at the moment. Long delays here. Earlier broken down vehicle on the bridge. It's just called a bit of a backlog at the moment. It's past the Grays turnoff to a Tilbury Docks at the moment and back to the A127 junction 29. It is getting better, so please bear with it. It will sort itself out. If you're going through the Dartford Tunnel, well, that's going to take you 5-10 minutes to get through there at the moment. The A2, a little bit congested between Danston Interchange and Kibrook Park Road Interchange there. 10 to 15 minutes to get through there, just sheer way of traffic. As it is coming over the Blackheath, just normal suspects, I'm afraid. Sheer way of traffic over Shooters Hill into Blackheath into Deptford, about 10 or 15 minutes to get through there. Willesley Avenue and Sidcup, well, junction halfway street, got water repairs there. And temporary traffic lights. And Westwood Lane in Welling Junction with Birch Grove. Some more water repairs there with some traffic lights. Tower Bridge is lifting at 7:45 this morning. Let a boat through there. It's also going up at 11 o'clock with sailing boat Gladys. On the trains at the moment, southeastern trains, where there's a fault with the signalling system in the Denmark Hill area. It means that all trains are disrupted. As a result, no trains would be going through there at the moment. Probably going to be there like that until about 10. They're telling me that trains between Gravesend and London Victoria are cancelled, and between Gillingham and Victoria will not call at Denmark Hill. So I suggest you check the website for full details on there. Finally, Bakerloo Line, there's minor delays there whilst they fix a faulty platform at Oxford Circus. I'll have another update for you just before the 8 o'clock news.
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0: This Saturday, 16th of May, in the afternoon from 3 till 6, you can celebrate at a family fun day at St Martin's Church down in Erith. It's their 90th birthday party. They're going to bouncy castle, silent disco, stuff archery, tea, coffee, squash, creative zones and face painting. If you want to pay, you can have a barbecue. There's a bar. Mm-hmm. Books, jigsaw, soft toys and photographic prints by the Crayford Camera Club. My brother's in that. I've never heard of him about that. There's taster sessions for the baby ballet. There's Latin and ballroom dancing and Joe Jingles taster as well. There you go. All down on the St Martin's Church in Erith Road. They're celebrating their 90th birthday down there on this Saturday between 3 and 6. Right, who fancies the Maritime Radio Pick of the Week?
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0: Yep, it certainly is. The Maritime Radio Pick of the Week this week is Mindless State by Will Parker. Will Parker was raised in Scunthorpe, which is where the video that accompanies the track was filmed. Will's 21 years young. He wrote this track. I can't see that he's got any upcoming tours. See what you think.

0: Holly in Sidcup, she's been in touch. Says, Steve, she says, I'm currently reading a book called Swimming the Channel by Francis Nia. Yes, thank you, Holly. I quite like that one. Right, George Ezra and Niall Horan are here after the 8 o'clock local news. Good morning, I'm Steve Bowman in for Duncan this morning. It's 7.56. This is Maritime Radio.
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1: Well, good morning to you. 7:59. Heavy traffic going in the Dartford Tunnel at the moment. Going to take 5 to 10 minutes to get into there. A2 London bound between Danson Interchange and Kibrook Interchange. 10 to 15 minutes to get through there at the moment. Over Shooters Hill into Blackheath into town. About 10 minute delay there. A20 New Eltham into town at Five Ways. It's back to Flamingo Park at the moment, so there's nothing unusual there. Willesley Avenue and Sidcup Junction and Halfway Street. There's water repairs there and temporary traffic lights. Westwood Lane in Welling, junction with Birch Grove, water repairs and temporary traffic lights there as well. And don't forget, Tower Bridge lifts at 11 o'clock this morning. Okay, here's the 8 o'clock local news.
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3: From the Maritime Radio news team, I'm Samuel Kite. After Friday's elections, the Greens have toppled Labour's huge majority in Lewisham to take control of their third London Council. The party won 40 of the 54 seats up for grabs, with Labour taking just 14, a swing of 36 seats between the two parties. Successful Green candidates include Liam Srivastava of Crofton Park Ward, though he will give up his council seat after also winning the Lewisham mayoral election on Friday. Labour had held 50 seats on the previous council compared to the Greens' 4. Lewisham became the 12th London Council where Sir Keir Starmer's party has lost control, with Hackney and Waltham Forest also falling to the Greens. The Conservatives then won Westminster, whilst Bartnett, Brent, Enfield, Haringley, Lambeth, Newham, Southwark and Wandsworth have all slipped into no overall control. Labour has retained control of Greenwich Council, however, following the elections despite notable losses. The party now holds 31 seats, down by 13, but remains above the 28 needed for a majority. The Green Party has gained 9 seats, while the Conservatives have increased their representation to 6, and Reform UK has won 1 seat. In other news, however, Secret Council, with experiences including the smash hit Grease, the immersive movie musical, is planning to open a long-term venue in 2026. The company is aiming to open a long-term home at Greenwich Peninsula in late 26, subject to planning approval from Greenwich Council. Secret Cinema allows fans to step inside immersive worlds inspired by films, music and TV. The production combines large-scale set design, live actors and interactive storytelling, bringing titles such as Star Wars, The Empire Strikes Back, Casino Royale and Stranger Things to life. The new venue would bring around 125 jobs to the area and increase footfall and spending within the wider Greenwich Peninsula regeneration area. That's the latest. There is more news on the Maritime Radio website and app.
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4: In the Premier League, Arsenal claimed 3 vital points in the title race, beating West Ham 1-0, but it wasn't without controversy after VAR overturned a late equaliser from the Hammers. Mikel Arteta feels the referee made the right decision.
5: I think it's very brave, but very consistent with what they've been talking about all season. So when I have to be critical, I have been, and today I have to praise them at least for giving the option to a referee to decide away from the lights and the chaos, to give clarity to him to make the right call.
4: Elsewhere, Burnley drew 2-2 with Aston Villa, while Nottingham Forest and Newcastle also shared a 1-1 draw. Everton also settled for a 2-2 draw against Crystal Palace. In the Scottish Premiership, Celtic beat Rangers 3-1 in the Old Firm derby, moving within a point of leaders Hearts. After trailing early and levelling before half-time, Celtic pulled away in the second half. The result keeps the title race wide open with 2 games to go. And in boxing, Daniel Dubois says he's targeting a long reign after stopping Fabio Wardley in the 11th round of their heavyweight clash in Manchester. A rematch is already on the table after what's being called a thrilling all-British fight.
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1: Well, good morning, I'm Steve Bowman. Today will start sunny but become cloudy with some more outbreaks of sun during the day. Temperature rises to about 12, drops to about 6 degrees overnight. The rest of the week, whereas it could be mainly sunshine with more outbreaks of rain. Right now, 7 degrees centigrade at Shooters Hill and down at Greenwich Railway Station.
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Well, good morning to you. I'm Steve Bowman. I'm in for Duncan. He's off on one of his seminars on Morris dancing this morning. Good luck to that one. Right, for years we've been chasing that 10,000 steps, haven't we, that we've got to do every day. Turns out we've only got to do 8,500. So there you go. Had a bit of a result. We can have an extra donut. I'm going to walk home today. Right, topic at A75 here shortly.

Good morning, show. I'm Steve Bowman. All this week, Gary Sylvester is covering Greenwich Drive. On Wednesday, he's got the singer Adelina. She's a local resident of Erith. She's coming in to have a little bit of a chat and a sing. She's a contestant on ITV's The Voice this summer. So that should be fun. That's this Wednesday. Adelina's in the studio with Gary on Greenwich Drive. Good morning, show. I'm Steve Bowman. Coming up shortly is Madonna, Sabrina Carpenter. It's now 8:15. It's time to kiss the bride.

0: At 8.45, we've got a welcome return to Maritime Radio. It's Henry Langdon. He's the Maritime Radio Formula One correspondent. He's here at 8.45. But it's 8.20. It's time for this.
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0: Well, M25 clockwise, if you're coming off at Junction 6, there's a broken down vehicle there, congestion back to Clackett Lane services. It seems it's mostly down to onlookers and rubberneckers, so if you could stop looking and just keep driving, it'd be very nice, please. Coming over QE2 Bridge, yes, I'm afraid there's long delays there. Broken down vehicle on there earlier. It's back to Junction 29 there. That's been running for a while, that one. We go through the Dartford Tunnel, 5 to 10 minutes to get through there at the moment. A2 into London, well, between Dasson Interchange and Kibrook Interchange, about 10 to 15 minutes to get through there. Normal problems over Shooters Hill into Blackheath, about 10 to 15 minutes there. And normal problems, A20 heading into town at Five Ways, it's back to Flamingo Park at the moment. Some pesky roadworks have popped up for water main repairs in Willesley Road in Sidcup Junction, Halfway Street. That's causing a bit of anguish there this morning, as is Westwood Lane in Welling Junction with Birchgrove. Some more water repairs there. And temporary traffic lights there and more anguish. The Tower Bridge is lifting at 11 o'clock this morning for Sailing Barge Gladys. My mum's name, that is. And Southeastern Trains is a fault with the signalling system in Denmark Hill area. Trains are subject to cancellation delays up to 30 minutes. This was going to be up until 10 o'clock. It's now up until at least midday. You might want to check the website for full details on that one. Bit of good news apart from that, everything is tickety-boo. I'll have another update for you around about 20 to 9.
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1: There's a new one there from Madonna, Sabrina Carpenter. Incidentally, it's Sabrina Carpenter's birthday today. 27 years young today. I know she listens avidly to me, so have a great birthday. Right, Tom Grennan, Simply Red, here shortly. But first, we've got a showbiz update.
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3: The stars were out in London for the BAFTA TV Awards, with Adolescence emerging as the night's big winner. Owen Cooper took Best Supporting Actor, followed by co-star Christine Tramarco winning Best Supporting Actress as the drama set the pace early. It went on to claim Best Limited Drama, completing a standout sweep. Elsewhere, the Celebrity Treasures won reality, while Amanda Land picked up scripted comedy. Former Corey star Ryan Thomas has paid tribute to reality TV star J. Cole, who died aged 35. Sharing their final message, Thomas described Hall as the coolest guy in the room and a close friend. Tributes continue to pour in across social media following his sudden death in Mallorca. And Pudsey Bear is set to speak for the first time in over 40 years as part of a BBC Children in Need campaign for Mental Health Awareness Week. The short film encourages kids to open up and reminds adults of the importance of listening. The campaign comes as new figures show many young people are still struggling to share their worries.
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1: 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He's the Maritime Radio F1 correspondent, so I'm quite looking forward to that chat. Sienna Spiro's waiting in the wings, but first we've got a traffic and travel update.
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7: The Nori Disease Foundation was founded in 2016 by a group of parents who each had a child with Nori Disease. Nori Disease is an ultra-rare condition and causes mainly boys to be born blind with progressive hearing loss. There are only around 60 people affected with Nori Disease in the UK. Back in 2016, there was no reliable information on Nori Disease, no support groups and no research. We are run entirely by volunteers and now have a community who are in touch with each other. They support each other through sharing information and experiences, and we have pioneering research going on at Great Ormond Street Hospital, which is working towards finding a treatment for the devastating hearing loss.
8: Hiya, I am Josh. I am a 16-year-old that lives with Nori. Part of my condition includes blindness and hearing impairment. However, this varies significantly from person to person. We are a charity with the eventual goal of slowing and preventing the hearing loss in Nori disease patients. However, this will be in the far future. In the meantime, any little help we can receive from you to make this goal possible and to give Nori patients a better life would mean the world to us. To do this, please go to maritimeradio.co.uk and click the link, which will send you directly to our website. Thank you so much for listening, and again, anything that you can give would mean the absolute world to us.
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1: M25 clockwise, there's a broken down vehicle there on the exit slip road there. Congestion back to Clackett Lane services. M25 coming over the QE2 bridge, broken down vehicle there, been there for a while. Congestion back to junction 29. And on the A13 there's a queue either side of it as well. And there's also a separate accident just down the road. So if you can avoid the QE2 bridge, please do. on the Dartford Tunnel, going in there about 5 to 10 minutes to get through there. A2, a little bit sluggish at the moment between Danston Interchange and Kibrook Interchange. The A20 is a little bit sluggish as well by 5 ways there, going back to Flamingo Park. Willis Avenue and Sidcup Junction, Halfway Street, water repairs and temporary traffic lights there. Westwood Lane in Welling, junction with Birch Grove, water repairs and temporary traffic lights there as well. Chadbridge is lifting at 11. On Southeastern Trains, there's a fault with the signalling system in Denmark Hill, causing all sorts of difficulty there at the moment, and will be until at least midday. You may want to check the website for full details on that one. Apart from that, everything's tickety-boo. I'll have another update for you just before the 9 o'clock news.
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0: She's got a lovely voice, hasn't she? Sienna Spiro, The Visitor. Good morning to you. I'm Steve Bowman. It's now 8:46. Don't forget the Cuttisark Street Food Market is open every weekend, Friday, Saturday and Sunday, from 10 o'clock until 6:30, Saturdays and Sundays, and 5:30 on Fridays. You can get Greek food, Spanish food, South Korean food, you name it, you can get it. Making me feel hungry, but never mind. There you go. It's down there by the Cuttisark. Well, you know where the tea clipper is. It's just there, the Cuttisark Street Food Market every weekend. Right, 24th of May, sees a Canadian F1 where we find Mr. Antonelli. He's now the top of the driver's standings for the Formula One, so the Canadian Grand Prix on the 24th of May. George Russell is in second place. They're both Mercedes drivers, which is Andy. And the race after that's the 7th of June at Monaco. We've got Henry Langdon. Good morning, Henry. How are you?
1: Morning, Steve. Morning, listeners.
0: Fantastic.
1: Yes.
0: Well, thank you. Thank you for coming back. We had a bit of a delay, didn't we, because of the troubles out in the Middle East. They didn't have too many races. We had one the other week, didn't we? And perhaps you can tell us what happened there and what's going to happen.
1: Yeah, absolutely. Absolutely. So, of course, it's the... Well, we've got the fifth round of the Formula One World Championship coming up in Canada. That's next weekend, actually. But like you say, Steve, we had the Miami Grand Prix. That's one of the three Grand Prix in the US last weekend. It was won, of course, by a Mercedes driver, by Andrea Kimi Antonelli. They've actually won all four Grand Prix so far this year, so they are making a bit of a habit of that. But like you say, George Russell and Kimi Antonelli really so far this season have been the standout drivers. They've been very consistent with points finishes in all races, and Antonelli definitely has been quicker over one lap, already taking, I think it's three pole positions to George Russell's one. So the young pole sitter, you know, looking quite quick this year. Russell probably is still, well, you put your money on him in terms of a race, just due to his sort of tyre management and racecraft, all those sort of skills that come with experience. But definitely, you know, over a single lap, you'd have to say Kimi Antonelli is looking like the new young sort of hotshot, really looking to take this title to his slightly older and more experienced teammate.
0: Gotcha. And what do we think is going to happen in Monaco? There's not a lot of overtaking at Monaco, is there, when that one comes up in a couple of weeks?
1: No, well, Monaco is one of those strange tracks where it sort of throws, like, form out of the window, really, because it is so odd, because it is so small and so tight that actually, really, the fastest driver is normally the person who has... Obviously, you have to have a good car, you have to have a strong package, but is actually the sort of person who's willing to take that risk in qualifying and put everything on the line, because, you know, there is no room for error. You've got the barriers right next to you. If you get it wrong, you might end up in the harbour. hopefully not anymore.
0: Yeah, gotcha. Okay, lovely. Well, thank you very much. So the F1 Grand Prix on the 24th of May, and then we got Monaco on June the 7th. Anything we haven't covered yet on the chat?
1: Well, no, just of course, we've got various teams like Alpine showing strong pace. They were quite bad or quite rubbish last year. Aston Martin have dropped back dramatically now. They're currently last in the constructors behind new team Cadillac, so definitely some work for them to do. And like you say, Steve, Canadian Grand Prix Sunday the 24th of May, that's next Sunday, so definitely one to tune in for.
0: Yeah, very much so. Okay, lovely. Well, we'll speak to you in a couple of weeks time if we may. That's absolutely wonderful. Thank you so much, Henry.
1: Thanks, Steve.
0: That's Henry Langdon there. He's our Formula One correspondent on Maritime Radio, so we're going to have him back in a couple of weeks' time. Well, good morning to you. I'm Steve Bowman. This is Maritime Radio. Okay, coming up shortly, we've got Delamitri. Before that, we've got Dasha. Good morning.

0: Just after nine, we've got Eamon Barclay. He's coming in to tell us all things Millwall. They've got their second leg of their playoff this evening, so that should be quite good fun. So that's Eamon Barclay just after nine. Jazzy here after the 9 o'clock national news. Good morning, I'm Steve Bowman in for Duncan this morning.
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0: The other direction from Kent, there's 5 to 10 minutes to get through there at the moment. A2's not too bad at the moment. It was a little bit chock-a-block earlier, but we've still got a bit of a backlog at the moment by Flamingo Park on the A20 heading into town by Five Ways. Don't forget, Willesley Avenue and Sidcup, junction halfway through, got the water repairs and temporary traffic lights there, and also further along Westwood Lane in Welling, junction with Birch Grove, water repairs and temporary traffic lights there. Tower Bridge is lifting up at 11 o'clock this morning, and on Southeastern Trains, they've got a big problem down at Denmark Hill. There's a points and signalling failure at the moment. It's going to keep going to about midday. It's causing all sorts of difficulty there. You might want to go onto the website for further details. I'll have another update for you around about 20 past 9.
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3: Keir Starmer is set to promise strength through fairness as he fights to hold on to number 10 after Labour's heavy local election losses. He'll outline sweeping changes in a major speech today. Lee Purvis is an expert from Leeds Trinity University. She says the Prime Minister faces a huge challenge.
4: Undoubtedly, he can survive this. However, there needs to be huge changes among the Labour Party. You know, we've heard from senior MPs as well within Labour speak out against their leader. You know, that in itself could be deemed as damaging.
3: Some of those who are on board the Hansa virus hit cruise have spent their first night isolating in the UK. 20 Brits arrived at Manchester Airport last night after taking a chartered flight from the Canary Islands. Health experts are stressing the risk to the public remains very low. President Donald Trump has called Iran's latest response to the US ceasefire proposal totally unacceptable, warning bombing will start back up again if they don't reconsider. Washington's latest proposal addresses a deal to end the war, reopen the Strait of Hormuz, and roll back Iran's nuclear program. Two people have been charged after two teenagers were killed in a crash in Newport last week. Police were called to the scene where 19-year-old Jaden Boyer and Tashay Cannaville, who was 16, were found to have died. An 18-year-old and 34-year-old have both been charged with murder. Many teenagers are uncertain about voting in the next general election. The study by the Children's Commissioner for England found that half of 13 to 17-year-olds say they don't know who to support or whether they'll vote at all. Dame Rachel D'Souza is the Children's Commissioner.
5: It's a really weird picture that most young people who are going to be able to vote, 4 million of them, in 2029, really don't know what they want to vote.
3: And football fans are being told to watch out for fraud ahead of the World Cup, with some victims of ticket scams losing £215 on average. Lloyds Bank say football ticket scams have increased by more than a third this season. From Radio News Hub, I'm Frankie Hersine.
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0: Well, good morning, Charm. Steve Bowman. Today's going to start sunny, but it's becoming cloudy now with some more outbreaks of sun during the day. The temperature rises to about 12, dropping to about 6 overnight. The rest of the week was mainly sunshine with outbreaks of rain. Let's hope it's not too much rain. Right now, it's 9 degrees centigrade at the Meridian Line and down at Plumstead High Street.
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0: There's Jazzy there. It's now 6 minutes past nine. Good morning to you. Marty Lee Donovan's here at 11 for daytimes until 3 o'clock. Then we've got Gary Sylvester. He's actually doing drive time as well all week. So he's going to be here from 3 o'clock this afternoon until seven here on Maritime Radio. Right, we've got a regular voice here at the moment. The voice of there of Eamon Barkley. Got his name right this time, got it wrong the other week. But good luck to Millwall in the playoffs for the Premier League. They're playing tonight. They're playing Hull City in the second leg. First leg was 0-0 in Hull on Friday. Good morning, Eamon. What's going to happen tonight?
1: Well, good morning, Steve. What's going to happen tonight? Well, if you ask any Millwall fan, they'll tell you this is the playoff that takes them on from where playoffs going towards the top flight have failed in the past. And there's four of those in previous times, going all the way back to Millwall playing at Brighton, and the more recent one when we failed to do it after drawing at Birmingham, and some bloke called Stern managed to take it away from us at the Den. But anyway, after what was quite a convincing game in our favour at Hull at the MKM Stadium, I think we did rather well. We even had the ball in the back of the net. Now, one of our favourite referees decided that there was a tussle between two players away from where the we struck the ball into the net, and gave that as in favour of the whole player. And yet both of them were clinging on to each other. It's a difficult one. It's either a goal or it's a penalty, and I can't work that one out. But hey ho, we didn't get that one, and we've got to go on and do the business.
0: I take it he's not your favourite referee anymore, then.
1: No, he's quite frequently. I'm not going to mention his name, but he's quite frequently undone us at really key moments. Yeah. But there you go. That's a lie.
0: Yeah.
1: The other side of the coin is, of course, Hull are not a team that. Well, in fact, they came to the Den earlier in the season to play us there, and we lost 3-1 to them. But similarly, we went to Hull and beat them 3-1. So that was a sort of a score shared, but in different people's back gardens. But I think this time, watching what happened up at Hull, we certainly had the play. We were holding on to the ball, and they looked like they were chasing us all over the pitch. They did try to get some other options in, but hey, tonight's tonight, and we are going to do the business.
0: Yeah, gotcha. Well, good luck with that one. And when's the next part of it up?
1: The next part? Well, when we're at Wembley, will be Saturday, May the 23rd, when we will either play Middlesbrough or Southampton.
0: Yeah, gotcha. But well, good luck with that one. When can we have another chat then? I suppose that we'll have another chat perhaps next week and just see how we got on and go from there.
1: We can have a chat next week, see how we got on, and then we'll have one before the big match, as I say.
0: Lovely, okay, Eamon, well, I'm much obliged to you for that. That's Eamon Barkley. He's our Millwall man. He's given us an update of all things Millwall. So we're looking forward to the match this evening. Hopefully Millwall will win about 8-0, and again we'll win next week to go into the Premier League.

0: Well, it seems the secret to a happy life is to sleep 6 hours a night. Yep, 20-minute commute to work. Yep, certainly do that when I'm on breakfast. And going out with your mates 2 or 3 times a week. Yep, I'll go with that one as well. Not sure about watching 3 episodes of your favourite soap a week. Don't really do too much television, I'm afraid. But exercise 4 times a week. Got to do that, got to keep fit. Right, Mystique here after Travel Update. Good morning to you. I'm Steve Bowman.
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0: Right, that's all the traffic at the moment. QE2 Bridge, we've had problems on there all morning. There's a broken down vehicle on there. It's causing a few hiccups at the moment. Congestion was back to Junction 29, the Romford turnoff, and the A13 is queues either side of the approach for the bridge there. If you're going through Dartford Tunnel from the other direction from Kent, well, I'm afraid heavy traffic there, 5 to 10 minutes to get through there at the moment. The A2 and the A20 are now starting to behave themselves. It's a little bit chock-a-block earlier. Willesley Avenue in Sidcup, junction of Halfway Street, there's water repairs there and temporary traffic lights. And Westwood Lane in Welling, in junction with Birch Grove, again, water repairs and temporary traffic lights there. Chislehurst Road in Sidcup, outside Queen Mary's Hospital or near Upperton Road there, you've got temporary traffic lights there for more water main works. That's going to be till June time. 11 o'clock at Tower Bridge, it's lifting up. Sailing barge, Gladys is going through. That's my mum's name, so good morning, Gladys. And on southeastern trains, I've had a fault all morning down at Denmark Hill with a signalling in there. It was going to be fixed by 10. It's now forecast for midday. I suggest you check your website for further details. It is affecting trains through Bexley Heath at the moment. Apart from that, everything's tickety-boo. I'll have another update for you around about 22:10.
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0: Well, each and every Sunday night has the regular quiz down at the Woolwich Works. It starts at 7 o'clock in the evening. Price is £2.50 per person. You pay by card on the night. No cash taken there, I'm afraid. The quiz rounds, they include, well, picture round, music round, and mystery voices. Price is quite good, actually. First prize, £50. 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So I say that's the weekly quiz down at the Woolwich Works every Sunday from 7 o'clock. For this and other great events, head over to the Maritime Radio website and click on events. 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
7: 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We're local, just like you. We're

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That'd be very nice, wouldn't it? Right, £62 million. Go on, go and get a ticket.

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7: 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They just need to go to our website or contact our head company, which is Brighter Futures. 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
8: Tower Bridge is lifting this evening, actually at 6.45, at 7.45 and at 10 o'clock tonight. So if you want to go down there with your camera, have a look, then it's probably well worth having a look at. Willesley Avenue and Sidcup Junction, halfway street, there's water repairs taking place there with temporary traffic lights. Further along in Westwood Lane in Welling, junction with Birch Grove, more water repairs with temporary traffic lights, I'm afraid. A21, Bromley Road in Catford, southbound, there's one lane closed due to gas main works there between Calverley Road and Canadian Avenue. Hopefully they'll be finished in the next couple of days. And something that's going on till June, I'm afraid, is just Lurst Road outside Queen Mary's Hospital. Yep, those temporary traffic lights are still there with the water main repairs being done there. That's all happening near Upperton Road, as I say, just outside Sidcup Hospital. That's a rundown of traffic and travel in and around the Royal Borough of Greenwich.
0: On the move, the latest traffic and travel, first and fast from Maritime Radio. 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

There's some good news on Maritime Radio. Hearts of Gold that Gary Sylvester used to present on a Thursday morning is now returning, and it's going to start on the weekend of the 26th of July. It's going to be on the last Sunday of every month. It's going to be at 3 o'clock there. So it's Hearts of Gold returning with Gary Sylvester from the 26th of July. There's a Sunday, and it's going to be a regular thing of the last Sunday of the month at 3 o'clock. So I'm looking forward to that one. Good morning to you. I'm Steve Bowman.

The other week I had a mate come down from Scotland. He's never been on an Uber boat by Thames Clippers. So we went from Greenwich Pier to Battersea Power Station and got the tube and train back. What a great afternoon. It cost about £11. So if you're bored one day and you want to do something different, perhaps with some friends or relatives, then that may be the thing for you. Good morning to you. I'm Steve Bowman.

0: Latto and Carly Rae Jepsen are here after the 10 o'clock local news. Good morning to you. It's Steve Bowman here in for Duncan. It's now 9.58.
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2: From the Maritime Radio News team, I'm Samuel Kite. After Friday's elections, the Greens have toppled Labour's huge majority in Lewisham to take control of their third London Council. The party won 40 of the 54 seats up for grabs, with Labour taking just 14. A swing of 36 seats between the two parties. Successful Green candidates include Liam Srivastava of Crofton Park Ward, though he will give up his council seat after also winning the Lewisham mayoral election on Friday. Labour had held 50 seats on the previous council compared to the Greens' 4. Lewisham became the 12th London council where Sir Keir Starmer's party has lost control, with Hackney and Waltham Forest also falling to the Greens. The Conservatives then won Westminster, whilst Bartnet, Brent, Enfield, Haringley, Lambeth, Newham, Southwark and Wandsworth have all slipped into no overall control. Labour has retained control of Greenwich Council, however, following the elections despite notable losses. The party now holds 31 seats, down by 13, but remains above the 28 needed for a majority. The Green Party has gained 9 seats, while the Conservatives have increased their representation to 6, and Reform UK has won 1 seat. In other news, however, Secret Council, with experiences including the smash hit Grease, the immersive movie musical, is planning to open a long-term venue in 2026. The company is aiming to open a long-term home at Greenwich Peninsula in late 26, subject to planning approval from Greenwich Council. Secret Cinema allows fans to step inside immersive worlds inspired by films, music and TV. The production combines large-scale set design, live actors and interactive storytelling, bringing titles such as Star Wars, The Empire Strikes Back, Casino Royale and Stranger Things to life. The new venue would bring around 125 jobs to the area and increase footfall and spending within the wider Greenwich Peninsula regeneration area. That's the latest. There is more news on the Maritime Radio website and app.
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2: And now for the weather. So today it's going to be increasingly cloudy with a spell of rain throughout the middle of the day. Largely dry and bright with sunny intervals later. Breezy today, feeling a little bit on the cooler side. Maximum temperature today of 14 degrees Celsius.
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What are you doing this Saturday? 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It's actually called the Family Music Show. So that should be quite good fun. That's this Saturday down at the old Royal Naval College. Full details can be found on the Maritime Radio website, maritimeradio.co.uk, and just click on events.

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1: Tower Bridge is lifting this evening, actually at 6.45, at 7.45 and at 10 o'clock tonight. So if you want to go down there with your camera, have a look, then it's probably well worth having a look at. Willesley Avenue and Sidcup Junction, halfway street, there's water repairs taking place there with temporary traffic lights. Further along in Westwood Lane in Welling, junction with Birch Grove, more water repairs with temporary traffic lights, I'm afraid. A21, Bromley Road in Catford, southbound, there's one lane closed due to gas main works there between Calverley Road and Canadian Avenue. Hopefully they'll be finished in the next couple of days. And something that's going on till June, I'm afraid, is just Lurst Road outside Queen Mary's Hospital. Yep, those temporary traffic lights are still there with the water main repairs being done there. That's all happening near Upperton Road, as I say, just outside Sidcup Hospital. That's a rundown of traffic and travel in and around the Royal Borough of Greenwich.
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0: Don't forget, every weekend we've got the Cutty Sark Street Food Market. It's a food market bringing food and festivity to the Cutty Sark Gardens. It's just placed there by the side of the Cutty Sark Tea Clipper. You've got everything there from Greek food, Italian food, Spanish paella, Korean corn dogs. Make me feel really hungry now. But it's on every weekend from 10 o'clock until 6:30 on a Saturday and Sunday and 5:30 on a Friday. Right, who fancies the Maritime Radio Pick of the Week?
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0: Yep, it certainly is. The Maritime Radio Pick of the Week this week is Mindless State by Will Parker. Will Parker was raised in Scunthorpe, which is where the video that accompanies the track was filmed. Will's 21 years young. He wrote this track. I can't see that he's got any upcoming tours. See what you think.

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7: Tower Bridge is lifting this evening, actually, at 6.45, at 7.45 and at 10 o'clock tonight. So if you want to go down there with your camera, have a look, then it's probably well worth having a look at. Willesley Avenue and Sidcup Junction, halfway street, there's some water repairs taking place there with temporary traffic lights. Further along in Westwood Lane in Welling, junction with Birch Grove, more water repairs with temporary traffic lights, I'm afraid. A21, Bromley Road in Catford, southbound, there's one lane closed due to gas main works there between Calverley Road and Canadian Avenue. Hopefully they'll be finished in the next couple of days. And something that's going on till June, I'm afraid, is just Lurst Road outside Queen Mary's Hospital. Yep, those temporary traffic lights are still there with the water main repairs being done there. That's all happening near Upperton Road, as I say, just outside Sidcup Hospital. That's a rundown of traffic and travel in and around the Royal Borough of Greenwich.
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1: Well, each and every Sunday night has the regular quiz down at the Woolwich Works. 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Price is £2.50 per person. You pay by card on the night. 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Price is quite good, actually. First prize, £50. 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So I say that's the weekly quiz down at the Woolwich Works every Sunday from 7 o'clock. 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It's that simple.
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Well, my thanks to you for the last 4 hours. Marty Donovan is up after the 11 o'clock news. I'm back here for Greenwich Breakfast in for Duncan until Thursday. Keep smiling. Love you lots. Speak to you at 7 tomorrow morning.

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6: and on DAB across Southeast.

0: own party, but he insists he wants to serve a full 10 years in Number 10. Elsewhere today, some of those who were on board the hantavirus-hit cruiser spent their first night isolating in the UK. 20 Brits arrived at Manchester Airport last night after taking a chartered flight from the Canary Islands. They're now isolating at the COVID quarantine site at Arrow Park Hospital in Merseyside. Health experts are stressing the risk to the public remains very low. Donald Trump has rejected Iran's response to the ceasefire proposal, calling it totally unacceptable. The US president accused Iran of playing games with the US, although officials say he's giving diplomacy a chance before going back to fighting. Specialty doctors and consultants in England are to be balloted on strike action. The British Medical Association's Consultants Committee believe they need more time to focus on teaching and improving patient services, but the Department of Health and Social Care have called any potential action unnecessary. Teenagers are unsure if they'd vote in the next general election. Dame Rachel D'Souza is the Children's Commissioner.
1: I will butch for that answer from them, and then I'm going to analyse it and take that to the Prime Minister, to the government, to everyone in power, and say what you thought about children and what children think is absolutely not right.
0: Her comments come after a study showed half of 13 to 17-year-olds said they wouldn't know who to support or whether they'd vote at all. And it was a record-breaking night for adolescents at the BAFTAs last night, winning 4 awards, the most by a single TV series in the main ceremony. From Radio News Hub, I'm Frankie Hairsign.
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6: And now for the weather. So today it's going to be increasingly cloudy with a spell of rain throughout the middle of the day. Largely dry and bright with sunny intervals later. Breezy today, feeling a little bit on the cooler side. Maximum temperature today of 14 degrees Celsius.
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9: Caught my heart about 1-2 times. Don't need to question the reason I'm yours.

That's the great sound of the Jonas Brothers there. What a Man's Gotta Do, a hit for them back in 2020. Doesn't seem 6 years ago already, does it? A very good morning. It's the big thank you going out to the breakfast team. Mr. Matt Jackson Matthew, he was here from 5 with early breakfast. And then Steve Bowman with Greenwich breakfast as well. At 7 a.m. it was. I am here between now and the 3 o'clock throwback. You've got me in some great music, of course. And we're going to do the 10-second tickle as well. Can you identify the song? It's the song intro, and it's been tickled so slightly and reversed. But will you be able to figure out what the song is? No prizes, just a bit of fun, and I will let you know before the 3 o'clock throwback the answer to that question. Right, that being said, let's go back 2013. It was John Newman.

Girl, you're

0: That's the great sound of DNA featuring Suzanne Vega there, Tom's Diner, a hit from 1990. Before that, it was 2003 for Jamelia and Superstar, getting us up and ready for our day. Today, it is, of course, Marty D. Donovan on a Monday, taking us into the afternoon with the best mix of music all the way up to the 3 o'clock throwback. I do enjoy having you here. And also, just let me tell you, we've got the traffic and the travel. That's up next. And when we come back the other side, oh, yes, I've got something from Will Smith that'll get you all jugulated. Oh, yes, don't go away.
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2: Tower Bridge is lifting this evening, actually, at 6.45, at 7.45 and at 10 o'clock tonight. So if you want to go down there with your camera, have a look, then it's probably well worth having a look at. Willesley Avenue and Sidcup Junction, halfway street, there's some water repairs taking place there with temporary traffic lights. Further along in Westwood Lane in Welling, junction with Birch Grove, more water repairs with temporary traffic lights, I'm afraid. A21, Bromley Road in Catford, southbound, there's one lane closed due to gas main works there between Calverley Road and Canadian Avenue. Hopefully they'll be finished in the next couple of days. And something that's going on till June, I'm afraid, is just Lurst Road outside Queen Mary's Hospital. Yep, those temporary traffic lights are still there with the water main repairs being done there. That's all happening near Upperton Road, as I say, just outside Sidcup Hospital. That's a rundown of traffic and travel in and around the Royal Borough of Greenwich.
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for Will Smith, getting jiggy with it here on Maritime Radio in the morning. Very good morning. If you're just joining us, I'm Marty D. Donovan. We've got the best mix of music for you today, heading all the way to the 3 o'clock throwback. So don't go away. Right after this, it's time for today's 10-second tickle. So get ready. It's up after this.

0: That's a great song. 2024, that was for Mr. Justin Timberlake and Selfish. If you're just joining us, a very good morning to you. It is Monday on a Maritime Radio Monday. That means we've got the best mix of music for you heading up towards the 3 o'clock throwback today at 3 p.m. Right, I'll tell you what, it's time for the 10-second tickle. Now, what's that, I hear you ask? Well, it's the intro of a song which has been reversed. That's the tickling bit. And you have to try and identify what the song is. It's simple, straight as that. 10 seconds of an intro of a song, and it's been ticulated, so it comes out backwards. Yes, that's the easiest way to say it. But what could it possibly be? Well, stand by, because you're about to find out. Here is the first playing of today's 10-second tickle.
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1: Oh, what a great song. That's the sound of BTS there and Swims. It's on our A-list, you know, expected to do very well indeed. But if it's the first time you heard it, you know where you were when you first heard that song. Yes, in tune to Maritime Radio here on a Monday. We are slowly heading up towards the top of the hour. But don't go away. Before that, of course, we had the 10-second tickle. Did you hear it? Did you identify what the song could possibly be? Well, there's no prizes, but of course, you can give yourself a pat on the back if you chose or guessed correctly. Put it on your social media. Let your friends know that you are in the know this morning. Right, don't go too far because it's just coming up to 36 minutes past the hour of 11 this morning. Got some great music for you. Music just like this from Ariana Grande.

0: Oh, that's a great song, isn't it? That's Ariana Grande there and Dangerous Woman here on your local station. It is, of course, 96.5 on your FM dial. It is, of course, Maritime Radio. If you just joined us, a very good morning to you. We're heading up towards the top of the hour. And when we come back, more great music just for you.
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11: Tower Bridge is lifting this evening, actually, at 6.45, at 7.45 and at 10 o'clock tonight. So if you want to go down there with your camera, have a look, then it's probably well worth having a look at. Willesley Avenue and Sidcup Junction, halfway street, there's water repairs taking place there with temporary traffic lights. Further along in Westwood Lane in Welling, junction with Birch Grove, more water repairs with temporary traffic lights, I'm afraid. A21, Bromley Road in Catford, southbound, there's one lane closed due to gas main works there between Calverley Road and Canadian Avenue. Hopefully they'll be finished in the next couple of days. And something that's going on till June, I'm afraid, is just Lurst Road outside Queen Mary's Hospital. Yep, those temporary traffic lights are still there with the water main repairs being done there. That's all happening near Upperton Road, as I say, just outside Sidcup Hospital. That's a rundown of traffic and travel in and around the Royal Borough of Greenwich.
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of Take That featuring Lulu, Relight My Fire. A hit for them combined back in 1993, you know. If you're just joining us, how are you? I hope you are well. I'm Marty D. Donovan. It is, of course, your best mix of music for your day here today. I'm here till 3 o'clock to the 3 o'clock throwback with Gary Sylvester. It's going to be a good one, that I do know. If you're just joining us today, a very good day to you as well. Right, I tell you what, let's do this from FKA Twigs and The Weeknd.

Oh, do you know, that is a great song, is it? Love that. Tears in the Club. That's FKA Twigs and The Weeknd. Now, if you know about Get Together Mondays? Yes, Get Together Mondays at Shrewsbury House Community Centre. That's in Shooters Hill, SE 18, 3EG, of course. It's a place to get together, have a cuppa or a drink, a little soft drink, and get to know new friends or meet up with old friends between 10 in the morning and 12:30. 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There's no charge to get in through the door, but any donation you'd like to make will be highly appreciated. Right, just for that, you know, it's a great way of spreading your social circle around if you are a busy man about town, or gal, of course. Right, okay, don't go away. We've got the best mix of music. Stand by with this.

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10: Sir Keir Starmer says he will not walk away if a leadership competition is launched. It comes after the UK-wide local elections, which proved disastrous for Labour.
11: We lost some brilliant Labour representatives. That hurts. And it should hurt. I get it.

0: in Tenerife. As many as 2.4 million private renting households in the UK are facing unaffordable housing costs. That's according to a new report by the IPPR. The think tank is now calling for a double lock rent cap linked to whichever is lower out of inflation or wage growth. The author of the report is Taz Walden.
1: Making sure that when things happen, the increased costs, the burden of that cost is shared between tenants and landlords. And I think at the moment, tenants have very little protection from all of the risk that landlords take on.
0: The number of deaths in the UK specifically caused by alcohol has fallen to its lowest level since 2021. That's what new figures show, but experts say the reduction is not cause for complacency. They are calling for efforts to redouble to slash the deaths further. And a wearable mini pump device that allows heart failure patients to receive medication at home rather than in hospital has been hailed as a leap forward for treatment. It can allow patients to return home from hospital days earlier than they normally would be expected to. That's the latest from Radio News Hub. I'm Tanita Sims.
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5: And now for the weather. So today it's going to be increasingly cloudy with a spell of rain throughout the middle of the day. Largely dry and bright with sunny intervals later. Breezy today, feeling a little bit on the cooler side. Maximum temperature today of 14 degrees Celsius.
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Do you know, I love that. Okay, bye. That's 0800 Heaven, Nathan Dorr, Joel Corey, and Ella Henderson right there. From 2023, it doesn't seem 3 years ago, does it? A very good morning. Well, good afternoon now. How are you? I hope you are well. It's just coming up to 5 minutes past the hour of midday here, right across the world. This is, of course, the Royal Borough of Greenwich, where it's all about time. It is indeed. That was Nathan Dorr, Joel Corey, and Ella Henderson. What a classic song. 0800 Heaven. I'll tell you what we're going to do now. Let's go back to the year 2000 with Mr. Ronan Keating.

0: God, you know, what a great song. I love that. Life is a roller coaster. That's the great sound of Ronan Keating there. A hit for him back in the year 2000. It was indeed. Right now, I don't know if you're like me, I like to keep my private things private. And therefore, sometimes you go into an environment to talk about a bit of, you know, personal stuff, and you're everyone sat in the chairs behind you, all listening into your life story. And if you're like me, it sort of puts you off putting yourself in that predicament. Well, if you need a listening ear every Tuesday and Wednesday mornings, you can pop in to the Blackfen Community Library for a chat over tea or coffee. The chaplains are there to listen, support, and share some comforting words. So if you need to have a bit of time to yourself to put your demons at rest and to make your days a little bit easier, do feel free to come and join us at Blackfen Community Library. Well, like I say, we're here to listen and support as well as share some comforting words. How nice. Right, I tell you what, let's do this.
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0: Oh, do you know, I love that song. Mr. Know-It-All, Teddy Swims, great song. Before that also, it was So Am I by Ava Max here on your number one station. Of course, it's got to be Maritime Radio on a Monday morning with me, Marty D. Donovan, bringing you the best mix of music as always. Right, do you know what? We're going to take a short break. We are indeed. Find out what's happening with the traffic and the travel. When we come back the other side, more great music just for you.
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2: Tower Bridge is lifting this evening, actually, at 6.45, at 7.45 and at 10 o'clock tonight. So if you want to go down there with your camera, have a look, then it's probably well worth having a look at. Willesley Avenue and Sidcup Junction, Halfway Street, there's water repairs taking place there with temporary traffic lights. Further along in Westwood Lane in Welling, junction with Birch Grove, more water repairs with temporary traffic lights, I'm afraid. A21, Bromley Road in Catford, southbound, there's one lane closed due to gas main works there between Calverley Road and Canadian Avenue. Hopefully they'll be finished in the next couple of days. And something that's going on till June, I'm afraid, is just Lurst Road outside Queen Mary's Hospital. Yep, those temporary traffic lights are still there with the water main repairs being done there. That's all happening near Upperton Road, as I say, just outside Sidcup Hospital. That's a rundown of traffic and travel in and around the Royal Borough of Greenwich.
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What a great song. That's the sound of Whitney Houston there, Million Dollar Bill, on your number one station. It's got to be Maritime Radio, 96.5 on your FM dial, and of course across all your streaming platforms, and now on DAB as well. It's great to have you there. That's all I can say. So there we go. What, Million Dollar Bill, the Frankie Knuckles remix. Oh, yeah, love that. Love a bit of Frankie Knuckles. When he does, when he remixes a song, you know it's a proper song. I think he done one called Tears as well. Another great song, just to say the least. A very good afternoon to you. It is afternoon, of course. I've just looked. I'm Martin E. Donovan, and it's Monday here on Maritime Radio. With all that said, let's do this.

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That's the great sound of Queen, Another One Bites the Dust, 1980. That was a hit for them. Do you know there was a reggae song called Another One Bites the Dust as well? It was on the Greensleeves label. I remember that pretty well. I've got their whole back catalogue. And before that, it was Tina Moore, Never Gonna Let You Go. A bit of Two-Step Garage, always goes down well at a party. Love that. Hit for her back in 1995, you know. Wow, don't time just fly. Right, I tell you what we're going to do. We're going to go back to 2021 with this. Pure.

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5: Tower Bridge is lifting this evening, actually, at 6.45, at 7.45 and at 10 o'clock tonight. So if you want to go down there with your camera, have a look, then it's probably well worth having a look at. Willesley Avenue and Sidcup Junction, halfway street, there's water repairs taking place there with temporary traffic lights. Further along in Westwood Lane in Welling, junction with Birch Grove, more water repairs with temporary traffic lights, I'm afraid. A21, Bromley Road in Catford, southbound, there's one lane closed due to gas main works there between Calverley Road and Canadian Avenue. Hopefully they'll be finished in the next couple of days. And something that's going on till June, I'm afraid, is just Lurst Road outside Queen Mary's Hospital. Yep, those temporary traffic lights are still there with the water main repairs being done there. That's all happening near Upperton Road, as I say, just outside Sidcup Hospital. That's a rundown of traffic and travel in and around the Royal Borough of Greenwich.
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6: 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I've been

It's your best mix of music on a Monday in the afternoon. I'm Marta D. Donovan. A very good day to you. I hope your day is well. We got some more great music on the way. Don't go too far. Until then, have a listen to this.

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8: From the Maritime Radio news team, I'm Samuel Kite. After Friday's elections, the Greens have toppled Labour's huge majority in Lewisham to take control of their third London council. The party won 40 of the 54 seats up for grabs, with Labour taking just 14. A swing of 36 seats between the two parties. Successful Green candidates include Liam Shriver-Starver of Crofton Park Ward, though he will give up his council seat after also winning the Lewisham mayoral election on Friday. Labour had held 50 seats on the previous council compared to the Greens' 4. Lewisham became the 12th London council where Sir Keir Starmer's party has lost control, with Hackney and Waltham Forest also falling to the Greens. The Conservatives then won Westminster, whilst Bartlett, Brent, Enfield, Haringley, Lambeth, Newham, Southwark and Wandsworth have all slipped into no overall control. Labour has retained control of Greenwich Council, however, following the elections despite notable losses. The party now holds 31 seats, down by 13, but remains above the 28 needed for a majority. The Green Party has gained 9 seats, while the Conservatives have increased their representation to

0: 125 jobs to the area and increased footfall and spending within the wider Greenwich Peninsula regeneration area. That's the latest. There is more news on the Maritime Radio website and app.
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0: And now for the weather. So today it's going to be increasingly cloudy with a spell of rain throughout the middle of the day. Largely dry and bright with sunny intervals later. Breezy today, feeling a little bit on the cooler side. Maximum temperature today of 14 degrees Celsius.
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Jill, that is a great song, isn't it? KSI featuring Polo G and Youngblood. Their great song called Patience. It was there from 2021. It's already 5 years old, that song. It doesn't seem it, does it? Not at all. A very good afternoon to you. I hope you're well. I'm Marty D. Donovan. I've got the best mix of music leading up to 3 o'clock this afternoon. Well, Mr. Gary Sylvester is here with the 3 o'clock throwback. And then just after that, following him along the way, excuse my stutter, will be Lee Everest with today's breakfast show. Right, let's move on. Love this. One Republic.

You know, listening to that, I can't believe it was 2020 when that was out. Was it really 2020? 6 years has passed. It only seems like yesterday. Lucid, that's Rina Sawayama here on your number one station. Of course, it's got to be Maritime Radio, 96.5 on your FM dial. We have the best mix of music to get you through your day. And saying that, let's play this from 2007.

0: do you know, 2007, that was a hit there for Duffy and Mercy here on your number one station. It's got to be 96.5 Maritime Radio, 96.5 on your FM dial. Of course it is. All about the borough of Greenwich, where it's all about time. It's the home of time, just to say the least. Right, we're going to take a short break, catch up with the traffic and the travel, but don't worry. When we come back the other side, we got some NSYNC and a great song called I Want You Back from 1997. That's coming up right after this little break.
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2: Tower Bridge is lifting this evening, actually, at 6.45, at 7.45 and at 10 o'clock tonight. So if you want to go down there with your camera, have a look, then it's probably well worth having a look at. Willesley Avenue and Sidcup Junction, halfway street, there's water repairs taking place there with temporary traffic lights. Further along in Westwood Lane in Welling, junction with Birch Grove, more water repairs with temporary traffic lights, I'm afraid. A21, Bromley Road in Catford, southbound, there's one lane closed due to gas main works there between Calverley Road and Canadian Avenue. Hopefully they'll be finished in the next couple of days. And something that's going on till June, I'm afraid, is just Lurst Road outside Queen Mary's Hospital. Yep, those temporary traffic lights are still there with the water main repairs being done there. That's all happening near Upperton Road, as I say, just outside Sidcup Hospital. That's a rundown of traffic and travel in and around the Royal Borough of Greenwich.
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1: Oh, yes, indeed. Right, so it's only time to pluck one out of our A-list for you. It's called She Did It Again. Who could she possibly be singing about? Who did it again last time? Oh, yes. It's called She Did It Again, Tyler and Zara Larsson. Right here on your number one station. And like I say, it's on our A-list.

0: do you know what a great song that's going to be? It's on our A-list at this moment in time. It's She Did It Again, Tyler and Zara Larsson right there. And I think it's going to do pretty well, that song. Yeah, it's got that sound to it, hasn't it? Right, it's time for the second playing of today's 10-second tickle. Did you hear it earlier? Did you get it? Were you close? Well, I do wonder. And of course, if you do, I feel you know what it is, you can post it on your socials. And of course, we'll have a little scan about, see who's listening and who's not listening. Yeah, we do that. All right, stand by. The second playing of today's 10-second tickle goes like this.
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0: before the show. It's got to be the sound of George Ezra and Shotgun here on your number one station. Of course, it's Maritime Radio on a Monday with me, Marty D. Donovan. So you just heard the 10-second tickle. You think you know what it is? Are you sure? You will be finding out in the next hour all the same. But if you do want to put it on your socials, feel free to do it. Tag me in as well. Just look for Marty D. Donovan. Tag me in it for all my splendor. Right, I tell you what, don't go too far because we've got the traffic and the travel on the way. And, of course, we're going to have a short break. And when we come back the other side, we've got a hit straight out of the A-list by Jerob, and it's called Stay. You'll hear it right when you come back after this short break.
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6: Tower Bridge is lifting this evening, actually at 6.45, at 7.45 and at 10 o'clock tonight. So if you want to go down there with your camera, have a look, then it's probably well worth having a look at. Willesley Avenue and Sidcup Junction, halfway street, there's water repairs taking place there with temporary traffic lights. Further along in Westwood Lane in Welling, junction with Birch Grove, more water repairs with temporary traffic lights, I'm afraid. A21, Bromley Road in Catford, southbound, there's one lane closed due to gas main works there between Calverley Road and Canadian Avenue. hopefully they'll be finished in the next couple of days. And some that's going on till June, I'm afraid, is just Lurst Road outside Queen Mary's Hospital. Yep, those temporary traffic lights are still there with the water main repairs being done there. That's all happening near Upperton Road, as I say, just outside Sidcup Hospital. That's a rundown of traffic and travel in and around the Royal Borough of Greenwich.
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1: Whenever you turn us on, you're going to hear a great song. Just like this.

What a great song. It's the best mix of music, getting you ready for your day. We're heading up towards the top of the hour. When we come back the other side, we've got some more great music just for you.

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3: And now for the weather. So today it's going to be increasingly cloudy with a spell of rain throughout the middle of the day. Largely dry and bright with sunny intervals later. Breezy today, feeling a little bit on the cooler side. Maximum temperature today of 14 degrees Celsius.
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what a great song. Love that. Olivia Dean, Man I Need, hit back in 2025, you know. Only last year. Doesn't seem that long, really, does it? Not at all. Very good afternoon to you. How are you? I'm Martin D. Donovan. I've got the best mix of music getting us up towards the top of the hour, where the 3 o'clock throwback comes in to play. In this half hour, I'm going to identify what today's 10-second tickle was. And so we see if you got the right song at the right time. Yes. Right, we're going to do this. It's 2019, a hit for Ray. It's called Love Me Again.

0: Afterglow.
1: Oh, that's the great sound of Ed Sheeran there, Afterglow. Great hit for him back in the 2020. Doesn't seem like 6 years ago, does it? If you just joined us, a very good day. How are you? I'm Marty D. Donovan. I still got some great music leading up towards the top of the hour. And, of course, this hour we let loose the 10-second tickle. So we got all that happening in this half hour. Right, I'll tell you what, let's go with a bit of Keane.

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1: Tower Bridge is lifting this evening, actually, at 6.45, at 7.45 and at 10 o'clock tonight. So if you want to go down there with your camera, have a look, then it's probably well worth having a look at. Willesley Avenue and Sidcup Junction, halfway street, there's water repairs taking place there with temporary traffic lights. Further along in Westwood Lane in Welling, junction with Birch Grove, more water repairs with temporary traffic lights, I'm afraid. A21, Bromley Road in Catford, southbound, there's one lane closed due to gas main works there between Calverley Road and Canadian Avenue. Hopefully they'll be finished in the next couple of days. And something that's going on till June, I'm afraid, is just Lurst Road outside Queen Mary's Hospital. Yep, those temporary traffic lights are still there with the water main repairs being done there. That's all happening near Upperton Road, as I say, just outside Sidcup Hospital. That's a rundown of traffic and travel in and around the Royal Borough of Greenwich.
0: 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Sunshine or showers? Check the local forecast on the Maritime Radio app.
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0: That's a great sound of Lewis Capaldi there, and Stay Love here on your number one station. It's got to be Maritime Radio here today with me, Marty D. Donald. Monday afternoon is the best mix of music, of course. Right, we're going to find out what today's 10-second tickle was all about. Now, if you heard it earlier, you would have heard it twice. And if you think you identify what the song was, well, we're soon going to find out if you were right or wrong. Today's 10-second tickle goes like this.
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0: advice, because you're mine. I walk the line.
1: Oh, do you know, that's the great sound of Mr. Johnny Cash. And I Walk the Line, great song from him, isn't it? That was today's 10-second tickle. I hope you got that one. It's a fun song. He done a great song called One Piece at a Time. That's a really good song. If you've not heard that before, go and give it a little look. One Piece at a Time. He worked for a garage, so he stole a car, but one piece at a time. Very funny song. But anyhow, that being said, let's get back to the real world, shall we? It is our pick of the week. It's called Mindless State, and it's by Will Parker here on your number one station. So don't go too far.
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0: That's a great song, isn't it? Feeling Never Be Lonely here on Maritime Radio. What a great song. 2006, a hit for them. Before that, of course, it was today's pick of the week. Will Parker and Mindless State. What a great song that is. Great pick, whoever done that. Nice one. But still a great song to play on the radio. Right, we're going to take a short break, and when we come back the other side, I've got some Dermot Kennedy just for you.
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9: Tower Bridge is lifting this evening, actually, at 6.45, at 7.45 and at 10 o'clock tonight. So if you want to go down there with your camera, have a look, then it's probably well worth having a look at. Willesley Avenue and Sidcup Junction, halfway street, there's some water repairs taking place there with temporary traffic lights. Further along in Westwood Lane in Welling, junction with Birch Grove, more water repairs with temporary traffic lights, I'm afraid. A21, Bromley Road in Catford, southbound, there's one lane closed due to gas main works there between Calverley Road and Canadian Avenue. Hopefully they'll be finished in the next couple of days. And something that's going on till June, I'm afraid, is just Lurst Road outside Queen Mary's Hospital. Yep, those temporary traffic lights are still there with the water main repairs being done there. That's all happening near Upperton Road, as I say, just outside Sidcup Hospital. That's a rundown of traffic and travel in and around the Royal Borough of Greenwich.
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10: Tell me this is all for nothing. I can only tell you one thing. On the nights you feel outnumbered, Baby, I'll be out there somewhere.

Oh, that's a great song, isn't it? Love that. A very good afternoon if you just joined us. How are you? I'm Marty D. Donovan. Just getting ready to be handing over to the 3 o'clock throwback, Mr. Gary Sylvester. He's here. He's got his finger on the pulse of the best music in town, and he's got to play it here with you. Me, I'll be back next Monday. I do hope you can join me then. But until then, I leave you with this. Bye for now.

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5: From the Maritime Radio news team, I'm Samuel Kite. After Friday's elections, the Greens have toppled Labour's huge majority in Lewisham to take control of their third London council. The party won 40 of the 54 seats up for grabs, with Labour taking just 14, a swing of 36 seats between the two parties. Successful Green candidates include Liam Shriver-Starver of Crofton Park Ward, though he will give up his council seat after also winning the Lewisham mayoral election on Friday. Labour had held 50 seats on the previous council compared to the Greens' 4. Lewisham became the 12th London council where Sir Keir Starmer's party has lost control, with Hackney and Waltham Forest also falling to the Greens. The Conservatives then won Westminster, whilst Bartnett, Brent, Enfield, Haringley, Lambeth, Newham, Southwark and Wandsworth have all slipped into no overall control. Labour has retained control of Greenwich Council, however, following the elections despite notable losses. The party now holds 31 seats, down by 13, but remains above the 28 needed for a majority. The Green Party has gained 9 seats, while the Conservatives have increased their representation to 6, and Reform UK has won 1 seat. In other news, however, Secret Council, with experiences including the smash hit Grease, the immersive movie musical, is planning to open a long-term venue in 2026. The company is aiming to open a long-term home at Greenwich Peninsula in late 26, subject to planning approval from Greenwich Council. Secret Cinema allows fans to step inside immersive worlds inspired by films, music and TV. The production combines large-scale set design, live actors and interactive storytelling, bringing titles such as Star Wars, The Empire Strikes Back, Casino Royale and Stranger Things to life. The new venue would bring around 125 jobs to the area and increase footfall and spending within the wider Greenwich Peninsula regeneration area. That's the latest. There is more news on the Maritime Radio website and app.
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5: And now for the weather. So today it's going to be increasingly cloudy with a spell of rain throughout the middle of the day. Largely dry and bright with sunny intervals later. Breezy today, feeling a little bit on the cooler side.

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0: Celeste, Love is Back. And we started the 3 o'clock throwback today with Barbara Aguirre and Ukulele. Hello, Greenwich, South East London and North West Kent. You are listening to the Maritime Radio. This is the 3 o'clock throwback. I'm Gary Sylvester with you till four. It is Monday, the 11th of May. How are you doing? Have you had a good weekend? So we're at the start of the week now here on Maritime Radio. Music is on the way on today's throwback from the Ramones. And we got this from Yonica. Good afternoon to you.
1: 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This is the 3 o'clock throwback on Maritime Radio.

0: Ramones, Pet Sematary from Twin. I very nearly gave the year then. We know it's certainly in the 20s, but what year is it? This is at the 3 o'clock throwback on Maritime Radio. So there's music still to come from Kings of Leon and SZA. Also, we've got the latest events guide. But first, it's time for your latest traffic and travel.
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2: Tower Bridge is lifting this evening, actually, at 6.45, at 7.45 and at 10 o'clock tonight. So if you want to go down there with your camera, have a look, then it's probably well worth having a look at. Willesley Avenue and Sidcup Junction, halfway street, there's water repairs taking place there with temporary traffic lights. Further along in Westwood Lane in Welling, junction with Birch Grove, more water repairs with temporary traffic lights, I'm afraid. A21, Bromley Road in Catford, southbound, there's one lane closed due to gas main works there between Calverley Road and Canadian Avenue. Hopefully they'll be finished in the next couple of days. And something that's going on till June, I'm afraid, is just Lurst Road outside Queen Mary's Hospital. Yep, those temporary traffic lights are still there with the water main repairs being done there. That's all happening near Upperton Road, as I say, just outside Sidcup Hospital. That's a rundown of traffic and travel in and around the Royal Borough of Greenwich.
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0: Kings of Leon, the Bandits, you are listening to the Maritime Radio. 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
1: 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TikTok, it's 3 o'clock. 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
1: I want to fly away and leave this place for a couple of days. 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

0: Dead Wax, Damn, you're listening to the Maritime Radio 3 o'clock throwback. Tuned still on the way from Venus and Gorgon City in Drama. 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
3: Hiya, I am Josh. I am a 16-year-old that lives with Norrie. Part of my condition includes blindness and hearing impairment. We are a charity with the eventual goal of slowing and preventing the hearing loss in Norrie disease patients. Any little help we can receive from you and to give Norrie patients a better life would mean the world to us. Please go to maritimeradio.co.uk and click the link, which will send you directly to our website. Thank you so much for listening, and again, anything that you can give would mean the absolute world to us.
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9: Tower Bridge is lifting this evening, actually, at 6.45, at 7.45 and at 10 o'clock tonight. So if you want to go down there with your camera, have a look, then it's probably well worth having a look at. Willesley Avenue and Sidcup Junction, halfway street, there's some water repairs taking place there with temporary traffic lights. Further along in Westwood Lane in Welling, junction with Birch Grove, more water repairs with temporary traffic lights, I'm afraid. A21, Bromley Road in Catford, southbound, there's one lane closed due to gas main works there between Calverley Road and Canadian Avenue. Hopefully they'll be finished in the next couple of days. And something that's going on till June, I'm afraid, is just Lurst Road outside Queen Mary's Hospital. Yep, those temporary traffic lights are still there with the water main repairs being done there. That's all happening near Upperton Road, as I say, just outside Sidcup Hospital. That's a rundown of traffic and travel in and around the Royal Borough of Greenwich.
1: 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Waking you up on the right side of the bed. Greenwich Breakfast. 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

0: Phineas, American Glitch. So the year today we went back to the 3 o'clock throwback was...
1: Did you guess it? Here's today's throwback year.
0: So we went back today to 2021. So we went back only 5 years today to 2021 here on the 3 o'clock throwback. Greenwich Breakfast is back again tomorrow morning from 7 a.m. Greenwich Drive is up next at 4 p.m. and I'm still going to be here. I'm looking after Greenwich Drive all this week, so stay tuned, stay with me here on Maritime Radio, because after your latest news at 4 p.m. here on Maritime Radio, there is tunes still to come from... We've got Stella Lefby, the Teaks. We've also got... what else we got in there as well? Oh, we've got some good tunes. We've got Silk Sonic in there as well. Your regular travel updates every 20 minutes, all on Greenwich Drive, after your latest news and travel update, which is next here on Maritime Radio. But right now, I'm going to leave you with Kelly Clarkson, Since You've Been Gone, from 2021, on the throwback.

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7: Labour backbench MP Catherine West has backed down from her threat to trigger a leadership challenge against Sir Keir Starmer. She's still calling for him to quit, though, as Prime Minister, but not until September. But the PM insists, despite being to blame for Labour's current woes, he will still carry on.
8: Just as I take responsibility for the results, I also take responsibility for delivering the change that we promised. For a stronger and fairer Britain that we must build.
7: About 40 Labour MPs have urged Sir Keir to either step down immediately or set out a timetable for his departure. Next, a man charged with attacking the White House Correspondents' Association dinner in Washington, D.C. last month has pleaded not guilty. Cole Thomas Allen from Los Angeles has been charged with federal gun crimes and attempting to assassinate the U.S. President Donald Trump. Medical staff at a quarantine site in Liverpool are treating 22 British British passengers and crew evacuated from the MV Hondius. It follows the outbreak of hantavirus. They'll be isolated at Arrow Park Hospital on the Wirral for 72 hours. But Australian Health Minister Mark Butler says they will expect Australians to quarantine for much longer.
9: A distinguishing factor for Australia is that these passengers will have to come home on quite a long flight, probably in a relatively small plane with a higher risk of transmission during transit than would be the case travelling from Tenerife to the UK, for example.
7: A man's been charged with five counts of attempted murder after a group of pedestrians were struck by a car in Nottinghamshire. 40-year-old Dwayne Anthony from Bulwell has been remanded in custody. One man suffered life-threatening injuries and remained critical in hospital after he was hit by a Vauxhall Astra on Saturday. And millions of energy customers have been urged not to panic after OVO announced plans to buy its rival E.ON. The takeover will create Britain's biggest energy supplier. That's the latest from Radio News Hub. I'm David Hall.
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13: Clear overnight skies will allow temperatures to fall very quickly, with a rural frost developing in some places. Winds falling light, a minimum temperature of 3 degrees tonight. Tuesday, sunny cold start, but with cloud increasing ahead of a band of infrequent showers moving south during the afternoon, lingering into the evening, and a maximum temperature tomorrow, a rather chilly 16 degrees.
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Stella Lefty, a previous pick of the week here on Maritime Radio. That was Boston. We started Greenwich Drive today with Shania Twain's That Don't Impress Me Much from 1997. Good afternoon, Greenwich, South East London and North West Kent. This is Maritime Radio. You're listening to Greenwich Drive and I'm with you all the way through till 7pm when Andy Sayers takes over the airwaves of Dancing Through the 80s. If you enjoy your 80s music, that is certainly the show for you. I'll be listening to that on my way home when I leave the studio at 7pm. So we've got regular travel updates here on Greenwich Drive. We've got all your usual features as well. At 4.30, we've got your latest sports. And then at 5.30, it's your showbiz as well. And, of course, all great tunes. Talking of music, we're going to continue with Teagues and Wishing We Had Some Sunshine. Good afternoon to you. Hello, Greenwich.

0: Pet Shop Boys from 1987. As I said earlier, if you enjoy your 80s tunes, then every Monday at 9, so straight after this show at 9, straight after this show at 7 p.m, we go dancing through the 80s with Andy Sayers. So looking ahead to what's coming up here on Greenwich Drive, we're going to be talking about the 10,000 step target that people like to use as a fitness password, and also going to be looking about news of the new Claudia Emmy Willis is about to be announced as a new host of a show on TV, and also sad news regarding Vernon Kay and Tess Daly. So I'll be talking about them a little bit later here on Greenwich Drive on Maritime Radio. On the way, there is tunes still to come from. We've got Sienna Spiro, Snow Patrol, and at 4:30, your latest sports news. But now it's time for your latest traffic and travel.
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0: Westbourne Avenue southbound is closed and blocked due to slow traffic due to an accident on Wellhall roundabout on the A2 Kidbrook interchange. Buses on diversion for the 122 and the 621. There are two lanes closed due to roadworks during the night on the M25 anti-clockwise at Dartford to Swanscombe and Lakeside and Purfleet. This is from 10 p.m. until 5:30 tomorrow morning. In Belvedere, Bexley Road eastbound is closed due to water main work from Lone Pit Road to Bexley Road. And in Mottingham, Mottingham Road westbound is closed due to emergency repairs and gas main work from Seacup Road to the B266. Meanwhile, in Catford, one lane is closed due to gas main work on Bromley Road southbound between Colville Road and Canadian Avenue. And there are temporary traffic lights due to water main work on Chislehurst Road in both directions near Upperton Road. Looking at the public transport on the Jubilee line, there are severe delays between Green Park and Stratford and minor delays on the rest of the line due to an earlier fire at Willesden Green. There is no service on South Eastern between Victoria and Lewisham due to problems with the signals at Denmark Hill. And on Thames Link, there is services have been diverted via Herne Hill on Thames Link between Bromley South and Elephant and Castle due to problems with the signals. You're up to date on Greenwich Drive.
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0: no patrol chasing cars, quite appropriate considering we're on Greenwich Drive here on Maritime Radio. Now, for years we've all been chasing that 10,000 step target like it's some secret fitness password. It turns out it might have been a bit of a myth. A load of researchers have been digging into proper scientists from Italy and Lebanon, and they've just presented their findings in Istanbul, and they reckon the magic number for keeping weight off after dieting is around 8,500 steps a day, just enough to feel smug enough but not enough to ruin your knees. But then, who knows, they may even reduce that down to maybe, say, 5,000 a day is where I go on that one. So, on the way, there is tunes from Silk Sonic, but now it's 4:30, your latest sports update.
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2: In the Premier League, Tottenham Hotspur take on Leeds United tonight. Spurs produced one of their best displays of the season against Aston Villa to move out of the bottom three. A win tonight would move Spurs 4 points clear of West Ham in the relegation battle. Here's boss Roberto De Zerbi.
3: They have much experience, more experience, and they already know playing in this situation. But sometimes it's not just the age to make the difference.
2: In the Championship, Millwall take on Hull City in the second leg of the semi-finals of the playoffs. He's currently 0-0 on aggregates. West Ham are contacting the referee's body professional game match officials to raise their concerns over the controversial disallowed goal at the end of Sunday's match against Arsenal. The defeat could be critical to the Hammers in their bid for survival. And England forward Beth Mead will leave Arsenal when her contract expires at the end of the season.
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0: Greenwich Drive, Maritime Radio, Silk Sonic. We've leave the door open. Well, I wouldn't at the moment. It's been raining this afternoon, so make sure keep it nice and warm. Keep your house nice and warm. Close those windows and those doors, unless, of course, you like the fresh air like I do. Ariana Grande is on the way. Also, 54 Ultra and Blackpink is on the way. But first, it's time for your latest travel news next.
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9: The Norwich Disease Foundation was founded in 2016 by a group of parents who each had a child with Norwich Disease. 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
10: Hiya, I am Josh. 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Part of my condition includes blindness and hearing impairment. We are a charity with the eventual goal of slowing and preventing the hearing loss in Norrie disease patients. Any little help we can receive from you and to give Norrie patients a better life would mean the world to us. Please go to maritimeradio.co.uk and click the link, which will send you directly to our website. Thank you so much for listening, and again, anything that you can give would mean the absolute world to us.
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0: A quick check on the travel for you. On the public transport, services are being diverted via Herne Hill and Thames Link between Bromley South and Elephant Castle due to problems with the signals at Herne Hill. On South Eastern, there's no service between Victoria and Lewisham due to problems with the signals at Denmark Hill. And on the Jubilee line, there are severe delays between Green Park and Stratford and minor delays on the rest line due to an earlier fire at Wilsdon Green. Quick look at a couple of roads. There is temporary lights due to water main work on Chislehurst Road in both directions near Upperton Road. In Mottingham, Mottingham Road westbound is closed due to emergency repairs and gas main work on Sickup Road at the junction of the B226. Meanwhile, on the Dartford Tunnel, there's two lanes to be closed due to roadworks during the night on the M25 Dartford Tunnel anti-clockwise. This is from Swanscombe to Lakeside and Purfleet from 10 p.m. tonight until 5:30 tomorrow morning. You're up to date.
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24 Ultra, talk to you, Greenwich Drive on Maritime Radio. The Sun says Emma Willis is about to be announced as a new brand, as a brand new Claudia. She's already agreed to take the job. They reckon insiders say she's the one they trust to steer the show into its next chapter, and she's thrilled to be stepping in. Zoe Ball is expected to join her as a new duo after the two of them clicked during the screen test. The bosses reckon the audience will love the new setup. And in other news, Vernon Kane Test Daily have confirmed their marriage is over, and instead of slamming doors or unfollowing each other, they literally sat together in their house in Buckinghamshire and pressed post on the statement side by side. Then, and this is the bit that got other people, they poured champagne and toast on their new lives apart, and they've promised to keep it classy, stay friends, and put their family first. No mudslinging, no awkward digs, just two people trying to handle a massive life change like actual sensible adults tend to do. That's good to hear. Taking us up to your travel news and your latest news at 5 p.m., Ariana Grande on Greenwich Drive.

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5: On the travel news, Westbourne Avenue southbound is closed and blocked due to slow traffic due to an accident at Wellhall roundabout. This is to Kidbrook area. The buses 122 and the 621 are both on diversion. Two lanes will be closed during the night on the M25 Dartford Tunnel anti-clockwise from Dartford and Swanscombe to Lakeside and Purfleet from 10 p.m. tonight until 5:30 in the morning. A quick look at the public transport. There are severe delays on the Jubilee line between Green Park and Stratford and minor delays on the rest of the line due to an earlier fire at Wilsdon Green, and there is no service on South East in between Victoria and Lewisham due to problems with the signals at Denmark Hill, and services are being diverted via Herne Hill on Thames Link between Bromley South and Elephant Castle due to faulty signals. You're up to date.
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7: From the Maritime Radio News team, I'm Samuel Kite. After Friday's elections, the Greens have toppled Labour's huge majority in Lewisham to take control of their third London Council. The party won 40 of the 54 seats up for grabs, with Labour taking just 14, a swing of 36 seats between the two parties. Successful Green candidates include Liam Shriver-Starver of Crofton Park Ward, though he will give up his council seat after also winning the Lewisham mayoral election on Friday. Labour had held 50 seats on the previous council compared to the Greens' 4. Lewisham became the 12th London Council where Sir Keir Starmer's party has lost control, with Hackney and Waltham Forest also falling to the Greens. The Conservatives then won Westminster, whilst Bartnett, Brent, Enfield, Haringley, Lambeth, Newham, Southwark and Wandsworth have all slipped into no overall control. Labour has retained control of Greenwich Council, however, following the elections, despite notable losses. The party now holds 31 seats, down by 13, but remains above the 28 needed for a majority. The Green Party has gained 9 seats, while the Conservatives have increased their representation to 6, and Reform UK has won 1 seat. In other news, however, Secret Council, with experiences including the smash hit Grease, the immersive movie musical, is planning to open a long-term venue in 2026. The company is aiming to open a long-term home at Greenwich Peninsula in late 26, subject to planning approval from Greenwich Council. Secret Cinema allows fans to step inside immersive worlds inspired by films, music and TV. The production combines large-scale set design, live actors and interactive storytelling, bringing titles such as Star Wars, The Empire Strikes Back, Casino Royale and Stranger Things to life. The new venue would bring around 125 jobs to the area and increase footfall and spending within the wider Greenwich Peninsula regeneration area. That's the latest. There is more news on the Maritime Radio website and app.
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5: Clear overnight skies will allow temperatures to fall to a rather chilly 3 degrees. Tomorrow, sunny but cold start with cloud increasing ahead of a band of infrequent showers moving throughout the day, lingering into the evening, and a maximum temperature, a rather chilly 16 degrees.
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Rex 7 Faithless with New Religion, and we started the hour with Madonna's Ray of Light from 1998. 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The sun

is now out across South East London and North West Kent, looking out the studio window here at the top of Shooter's Hill. Beautiful. Well, there is some blue skies and some cloud, but at least the sun is shining and it's looking really nice looking out of the window. Taking us up to the travel news, One Republic, but first, the Cardigans from the 1990s.

0: OneRepublic and Secrets. You're listening to Maritime Radio Greenwich Drive. A new survey shows more than half of parents are getting absolutely worn down by pesta power. Kids are begging for junk food until the adults crack like a breadstick, and nearly three quarters admit they have given in not because they want to, but because the nagging is relentless. Boffins from the University of Liverpool say kids have huge influence over what ends up in a trolley, and she's calling for a total rethink on how food is marketed and displayed, because it's pushing families towards stuff in high fat, sugar and salt. Yes, we all know the how the pesta power can be quite something at times, don't we? On the way on Greenwich Drive, there is music from Anne-Marie, Holly Humberstone and the Sugar Babes. But first, it's now time, nearly 19 minutes past six, for your latest traffic and travel.
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0: One lane is closed due to gas main work on Broadley Road southbound between Colby Road and Canadian Avenue in Catford. In Sidcup, there are temporary traffic lights due to water main work on Chislehurst Road in both directions near Upperton Road. Expect delays there. In Dartford, there are temporary traffic lights due to roadworks on Highfield Road in both directions at the junction of Spittle Street. Elephant and Castle, one lane is closed due to roadworks on New Kent Road westbound at the junction of Elephant Road. And the normal service has resumed on South Eastern between Victoria and Lewisham following the earlier signal problems at Denmark Hill. You're up to date.
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0: Holly Humberstone, Beauty Pageant. You're listening to Greenwich Drive on Maritime Radio for your Monday, the 11th of May. And I am on Greenwich Drive all this week, including Friday. So every day you've got me from 3 p.m. for the 3 o'clock throwback and a Friday free for all. And then you've got me between 4 and 7 for Greenwich Drive all this week. I'm in for Lee Everest this week, and I'm in for Marco on Friday, looking after Greenwich Drive. And on Wednesday, I've got a guest coming in. Her name is Adelina, and she's a singer on The Voice. She'll be joining me live on Wednesday from 5 p.m. singing live in the studio here on Greenwich Drive. Taking us up to your latest travel news, Whitney Houston's on the way, but first, Anne-Marie.
1: 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There's lipstick on your collar. You say she's just a friend now.

0: Whitney Houston, I'm Your Baby Tonight, from the 1990s. Well, if you enjoy your 80s decade, then stay tuned, because after 7pm here on Maritime Radio, every Monday we go dancing through the 80s with Andy Sayers. I will be listening to that on the way home from the studio on my little portable headset radio that I have here when I'm on the bus going back to Bexley Heath. Music on the way from Chris Brown, Niall Horan and Everything But The Girl. But first, your latest traffic and travel are next.
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7: The Norwich Disease Foundation was founded in 2016 by a group of parents who each had a child with Norwich Disease. Norwich Disease is an ultra-rare condition and causes mainly boys to be born blind with progressive hearing loss. There are only around 60 people affected with Norwich Disease in the UK. Back in 2016, there was no reliable information on Norwich Disease, no support groups and no research. We are run entirely by volunteers and now have a community who are in touch with each other. They support each other through sharing information and experiences, and we have pioneering research going on at Great Ormond Street Hospital, which is working towards finding a treatment for the devastating hearing loss.
8: Hiya, I am Josh. I am a 16-year-old that lives with Norrie. Part of my condition includes blindness and hearing impairment, however this varies significantly from person to person. We are a charity with the eventual goal of slowing and preventing the hearing loss in Norrie disease patients, however this will be in the far future. In the meantime, any little help we can receive from you to make this goal possible and to give Norrie patients a better life would mean the world to us. To do this, please go to maritimeradio.co.uk and click the link, which will send you directly to our website. Thank you so much for listening, and again, anything that you can give would mean the absolute world to us.
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0: Normal service has resumed on South Eastern between Victoria and Lewisham following the earlier signal problems at Denmark Hill. There's a lane closed due to roadworks on New Kent Road westbound at the junction of Elephant Road at the Elephant and Castle. In Dartford, there are temporary traffic lights due to roadworks on Highfield Road in both directions at the junction of Spittle Street. Sidcup, there is temporary lights due to water main work on Chislehurst Road in both directions near Upperton Road. Expect delays there. And one lane is closed due to gas main work on Bromley Road southbound between Calvary Road and Canadian Avenue. That's it. You're up to date. Your next travel update will be in Greenwich Breakfast tomorrow morning with Steve Bowman.
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You've been listening to Greenwich Drive here on Maritime Radio. I've been Gary Sylvester. I'll be back with you again tomorrow afternoon at 3 for the 3 o'clock throwback, and then for Greenwich Drive getting you home tomorrow. Greenwich Breakfast is back again tomorrow morning at 7 a.m. Up next, it is Dancing Through the Ages with Andy Sayers. Join me tomorrow from 3. I'm going to leave you with this from New Order from 1983. Bye for now.

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4: Two Labour MPs have quit as ministerial aides. They now join more than 50 Labour MPs who are now urging the PM to step down. Backbencher Catherine West, who'd threatened to trigger a leadership contest, has backed down, asking the PM to go by September instead. That gives time for Manchester Mayor Andy Burnham to find a seat and enter a leadership race. Here's how Sir Keir Starmer responded to questions about his potential challenger.
5: Andy's doing a great job as mayor in Manchester, and I actually work really well with Andy, but the actual decision would be one for the NEC.
4: The man who attempted to assassinate US President Donald Trump has pleaded not guilty. Cole Thomas Allen from Los Angeles has appeared in court and is also charged with federal gun crimes. 20 Britons are beginning 45 days of self-isolation in the UK. It's after being evacuated from the cruise ship hit by hantavirus. And British Steel is set to be brought back into public ownership. Legislation's been brought forward to give the government powers to take full ownership of the company. That's the latest from Radio News Hub. I'm David Hall.
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4: A dry evening ahead with clear spells and lighter winds. Any cloud and rain will move across Scotland and Northern Ireland overnight. Expect a low of 4 degrees Celsius.
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From 1982, Imagination, Music and Light, and George Michael and Faith. Kicking off this week's Dancing Through the 80s, I'm Andy Sayers. Welcome along to another 3 hours of the best music from the best decade. I'm talking the 80s. And on the way in this hour alone, I have got for you the Music Vault, a song you don't hear very often. That's a good song, could be an A-side, could be a B-side, could be an album track. We're going to get that on air around about 7:45 this evening. And before that, in about 10 minutes' time, get your dancing shoes on. Me and you are going for a boogie with a kitchen disco. Daddy's on the way after we have a walk in the park. And you remember this from Donna Summer, this time a nice for real on Mad Time Radio.

Modern pop coming to 1980 with a Nick Straker Band and A Walk in the Park, and Donna Summer, this time I know it's for real, doing it Stock Aitken Waterman style back in 1989. From them two, going to a band who had massive hits in the 70s, they were still doing it in the 80s. From 83, this is Slade and My Oh My on Dancing Through the 80s from Mad Time Radio.

0: That is beautiful from Slade from 1983. But get your dancing shoes on. Me and you are going for a boogie. The Kitchen Disco is on the way next here on Dancing Through the 80s.
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1980 for Sheila B. Devotion and Space. There before that, Paul Abdul from 1989 and Knocked Out. And from those 2 years, we're going to 1987 when that family were hitting the big time in the UK charts and giving us some good old songs to bop along to. I'm, of course, talking about Five Star and The Slightest Touch. Yeah, that's what you said. You don't need to repeat it, honestly. It's okay. Just don't.

Bon Jovi, You Give Love a Bad Name, 5-star The Slightest Touch. What about a bit more rock? It is the Kitchen Disco here on Mad Time Radio. He's dancing through the 80s. And we can't rock out on a Monday night without a little bit of Meatloaf and Dead Ringer for Love.

0: And it's not a bad kitchen disco, is it? Meatloaf, Bon Jovi, Five Star, Sheila B. Devotion, and we kicked it all off with a little bit of Paula Abdul and Knocked Out. I'll have more kitchen disco for you back here next Monday night. We'll do it around about 20 past seven if you fancy a little bit of a boogie.
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0: 1981 for Toya, and it's a mystery here on Dancing Through the 80s. And if you get to see her at any of the 80s festivals, she's doing a circuit again, doing some tours as well. She is just a bundle of energy on the stage. Real good night. If you get to see her, go and enjoy. That is Toya here on Dancing Through the 80s. And looking at the time, it is time to look at the vault. This is where I delve deep inside the Mad Time Radio vault. Got a song that got to number 13. It was this organisation's first release in the 80s. That's got you thinking, isn't it? Organisation, production company, musical gods, if you like, of pop. I am, of course, talking about Stock, Aitken and Waterman. They released this song. It was their first release in 87. It got to number 13. They would release six songs in total. One of them got to number one, and their biggest hit, apart from that, which was a collaboration between a lot of stars, was number three. But let's go to their first release. It's 1987. It's Stock, Aitken and Waterman. It's Roadblock.
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1987 for Stock Aitken Waltman and Roadblock. They took that to number 13. It is Dancing Through the 80s. I'm Andy Sands, and we'll have more Music Vault back here for you next week. Remember, it can be an A-side, a B-side, or just a fantastic album track that doesn't get enough airtime. I'd like to put that right here on Madtime Radio's Dancing Through the 80s, and taking us up to the headlines at 8, the Travelling Wilburys, Handle With Care.

0: It is the Purple One Prince with 1999, released in 1985, but he knew something then, didn't he? It is Dancing Through the 80s. On the way then, after the headlines at heat, it is Cheese or Toast. You choose a song, whether it shows the fun side of the 80s or still sounds good today and shows the best side of the 80s. Cheese or Toast is on the way, 20 past 8 this evening.
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6: The pressure is mounting on Prime Minister Sir Keir Starmer as a number of ministerial aides have quit and urged him to resign. It comes just hours after the PM attempted to press reset on his premiership.
7: Like every Prime Minister, I've learned a lot in the first 2 years in the job. In terms of the policy challenges that our country faces, incremental change won't cut it. We need a bigger response than we anticipated in 2024.
6: Dozens of Labour MPs are now calling on Sir Keir to stand down or set a timetable for his departure. 22 British passengers and crew evacuated from the MV Hondius are in isolation at a hospital in Liverpool. They'll be quarantined for 72 hours. Cole Thomas Allen, the man charged with attempting to assassinate President Trump, has appeared in court and pleaded not guilty. And the popular online word game Wordle is to get its own primetime TV show. That's the latest from Radio News Hub. I'm David Hall.
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6: A dry evening ahead with clear spells and lighter winds. Any cloud and rain will move across Scotland and Northern Ireland overnight. Expect a low of 4 degrees Celsius.
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little bit of Stevie Wonder and I Ain't Gonna Stand For It from 1980, and kicking off the second hour of Dancing Through the 80s, Nana Cherry and Man Child from 89. Welcome along, I'm Andy Sayers. So in this hour of Dancing Through the 80s on Mad Time Radio, what have I got for you? Well, we've got the De-stressor on the way around about 8:45 this evening. That's where me and you get a little bit of me time for your Monday evening. And before that, I've got Cheese or Toast on the way. We're going to find a song and we're going to be playing a song that you've chosen. It could be a song that shows the fun side of the 80s. It could be a song that stands the test of time. We're going to do that at 8:25 this evening here on Dancing Through the 80s.

0: Cool and the Gang and Big Fun. Before that, Brother Beyond and the Harder I Try here on Dancing Through the 80s. So Cheese or Toast is on the way. Will it be a song that shows the fun side of the 80s or a side of the 80s that still stands the test of time? That is the cheese or is it the toast? We're going to get closer to that after we have a little bit of King. And yes, that song is on the way next here on Dancing Through the 80s.
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0: Such a good song from King, Love and Pride, and haven't played that for absolutely ages, so I'm glad I've righted that wrong here on Dancing Through the 80s on Mad Time Radio. So what about you? If you had to choose a song, would you choose a song that shows the fun side of the 80s or the side of the 80s where it still sounds good today? Well, if you've got one of those songs, that could appear in Cheese or Toast. So the way that Cheese or Toast works, you suggest a song that could be the novelty side, it could be the fun side, the cheesier side of the 80s, the side of the 80s that doesn't take itself too seriously. Or it could be a song that still stands the test of time today, and we want to celebrate it. And that is the Toast of the 80s. That's all you need to do. Get your suggestion over to me. Hello at madtimeradio.co.uk. 80s and in the subject box it will find its way to me, or you can hit me up via the Maritime Radio app. Get your suggestion over to us and we'd love to feature it in a forthcoming Cheese or Toast in the next few weeks. Tonight comes from Kelly. She's over in Eltham. She went, Andy, could you play this song for me from 1982? I think it is a fantastic song and is definitely a toast to the 80s. Well, it was released in the April of 82. It spent 11 weeks on a chart and it reached number 7 for Hot Chocolate.
1: You choose a song on Dancing Through the 80s. Cheese or Toast?

Kelly Overy Nelton, thank you so much for suggesting a Girl Crazy from Hot Chocolate from 1982. They took that to number 7 after it was released in April of that year. And it stayed on charts for 11 weeks, and that was Kelly Overy Nelton's choice for Cheese or Toast. Sharon Andy, I think that is a toast of the song and still sounds good today. Kelly, I'm going to agree with you. That is definitely a toast of the song. If you've got a song that either shows the fun side of the 80s or the side of the 80s where the music still stands the test of time and sounds good today, let me know. Hello at madtimeradio.co.uk. Stick in the subject box Andy 80s. It will find its way to me, or you can hit me up via the Madtime Radio app and get your suggestion into me that way. And in the next few weeks, maybe I could be featuring your suggestion in Cheese or Toast here on Dancing Through the 80s on Madtime Radio. What?

It was their first number one with a little help from my friends. Wet, wet, wet. Released in 88. Released on behalf of Childline, raising money for them. What a great song. What a great cause. And it's lovely to see that at number one. It is Dancing Through the 80s on the Wave Basin. We're going to be looking at the De-Stressor in about 15 minutes time, where you and me can have a little bit of and relaxation. That comes very soon. Before we get to that, I have got for you lined up a little bit of ABBA and Super Trooper from 1980. And before that, from 88, we were all asking ourselves a certain question. When...

0: ABBA from 1980 and Super Trooper before that, Bros and When Will I Be Famous from 88 here on Dancing Through the 80s. Right, this is your 5 minute warning. Go get your favourite drink ready, get your comfy chair ready, because in about 5 minutes, me and you are going to sit back and do absolutely nothing as we play a couple of beautiful songs in the de-stressor. That is on the way, as I say, in about 5 minutes. Getting us from here to there, we've got to get a little bit nasty with Janet Jackson, and she plays next.
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8: Give me

I had forgotten all about that song from Janet Jackson, Nasty, from 1986 here on Dancing Through the 80s. And we're going from Nasty to Nice. It is time for you to have a little bit of me time for your Monday night. Sit yourself down, take it nice and easy, and do absolutely nothing at all. Because for the next couple of songs, it's your time. We've got Martha's Harbour on the way from All About Eve. Before that, from 1987, Atlantic Star released this absolutely beautiful song. It's always on Dancing Through the 80s.

Beautiful, haunting as well. All about Eve's Martha's Harbour. And before that, Atlantic Star and Always. Oh, what a relaxing de-stressor that is. Feeling better? Good. Have a little bit of a stretch because we've got to get up again and get ready for it. Because on the way after 9 o'clock, it is the ones where we're going to be looking at songs that were number one on this day, the 11th of May, in each year of the 80s. I've got four of them lined up, ready to play for you. We're getting closer to that at 9:20. But before that, Hazel O'Connor and 8th Day.

0: Hazel O'Connor and Eighth Day. And straight after the headlines at 9, we're going to go from Eighth Day to Eighth Wonder. Next, here on Dancing Through the 80s.
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6: Attempts to try and reset Sir Keir Starmer's premiership are going from bad to worse. Just hours after the PM promised to prove his doubters wrong, several ministerial aides have quit, and dozens of Labour MPs are now calling for him to resign. Former Deputy PM Angela Rayner has also piled on the pressure, saying tweaks won't fix the challenges facing the country.
7: We will be judged on actions and not just our words. I'm proud of our Labour values. But they're not enough if we do not have a plan to put them into practice.
6: The man who attempted to assassinate Donald Trump last month has pleaded not guilty. Cole Thomas Allen from Los Angeles has appeared in court and faces a maximum sentence of life in prison if found guilty. 20 Britons are beginning self-isolation in the UK after being evacuated from the cruise ship hit by hantavirus. And get set for a cold snap. Arctic air is set to sweep across the UK this week. That's the latest from Radio News Hub. I'm David Hall.
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6: Rain will gradually clear throughout the morning, but sunny spells could be interrupted by scattered showers in the north, feeling chilly, especially in the brisk northerly breeze. A high, though, of 16 degrees Celsius.
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That is a song that could easily fit inside the vault, where we look at songs that don't get played very often. We do that around about 7:45 on a Monday night. But that is The Stranglers and Skin Deep from 1984. And kicking off the third and final hour of Dancing Through the 80s for tonight, I'm Not Scared from Eighth Wonder from 1988. I'm Andy Sayers. Welcome along to the show. So in this hour, after 9:20, we're going to be looking at the songs that were number one on this date, the 11th of May in each year of the 80s. I've got four of them lined up ready to play for you. Very interesting ones tonight. That is on the way around about 9:20 this evening here on Dancing Through the 80s from Maritime Radio.

All the Bell Stars from 1983 and Bronx TV and Why As Well from 84. On the way then, we are going to be looking at the ones, getting us closer to that. What about this from 1980 from Genesis? It was their second top 10 hit and their first of the 80s, reaching number 8.

0: Turn It On Again from Genesis from 1980 here on Dancing Through the 80s, their first top 10 hit of the 80s. Not bad, seemingly it was in the first year of it, so we give them that. Reached number 8. On the way then, we're going to be looking at the ones, songs that were number 1 on this day, the 11th of May. We're going to kick off with a double winner. Not only did he win at being the UK's number 1, he also won a big competition in Europe. What one could that be?
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1: 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Dancing through the 80s, playing the song that was number 1 on this day.
0: It's 1980. It's Johnny Logan. What's another year?

0: It was the Eurovision Song Contest winner of 1982, held in Harrogate. The winners were West Germany. That was Nicole and A Little Peace here on Dancing Through the 80s, The Ones. Before that, another Eurovision Song Contest winner, easy for me to say, from 1980, Johnny Logan. And What's Another Year? So, two Euro winners, but what about the rest of the 80s? So Johnny Logan's got his first of 2 weeks as UK number one and Eurovision Song Contest winner with What's Another Year in 1980. 81, Stand and Deliver, Adam and the Ants, it's their second of 5 weeks. In 82, A Little Peace from Nicole. From 83, It's True and Spandau Ballet, it's their third of 4 weeks. And in 84, Duran Duran and Reflex, it's their second of four. In 85, Paul Hardcastle and 19, it's his first of 5 weeks as the UK's number one. In 86, it's Spitting Image and The Chicken Song, it's their first of 3 weeks. And in 87, Nothing's Gonna Stop Us Now, Starship, their second of four. That means the two songs we're gonna play next in The Ones come from 88 and 89. Of both these songs are only at number one for 1 week. That's this week, the 11th of May.
1: Dancing through the 80s, playing the song that was number one on this day in.
0: It's 1988, it's perfect from Fairground Attraction.

0: Going to be at number one for 1 week with Hand on Your Heart. That is Kylie Minogue. That was this week on the 11th of May back in 1989. Before that, Fairground Attraction and Perfect. Only 1 week at number one in 88, 82. A Bit of Peace from Nicole, and number one for just 1 week in 82. And Johnny Logan, What's Another Year from 1980. Again, it's his first of 2 weeks in the charts. That's the ones for this week. I'll have more ones for you back here next Monday. We'll do it again at about 9:20.
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The Boss with Born to Run from 1987 here on Dancing Through the 80s. So don't forget, tomorrow morning from 7 a.m, it is a Greenwich breakfast. Putting a smile on your face and making sure you have the best music to start your Tuesday morning is here tomorrow.

1989 for We Got a Fuzz Box and We're Gonna Use It with Pinch Sunshine here on Dancing Through the 80s. And that is just about it from me for this evening. Don't forget, back here tomorrow night from 7 p.m, it's Reenie with the Jog On Radio Show. He'll have the birthdays, he'll have his Well I Nevers and his Talky Beard as well. It will put a smile on your face. Join him tomorrow from 7. On the way tonight, Gary Z has the Mellow Show. 2 hours of relaxing tunes to take you in to Tuesday morning. I'll see you back here.

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8: Pressure is mounting on the Prime Minister to resign. Scores of Labour MPs have now publicly urged Sir Keir Starmer to either stand down or set a timetable for his departure. London Mayor Sadiq Khan says the public want to see rapid change.
9: What the government's got to do is accelerate delivery, accelerate the pace of change so people can start seeing the benefits of a Labour government. I'm not somebody calling for a change in leadership, but I am calling for a change in the pace of delivery.
8: 22 British passengers and crew evacuated from the MV Hondius are in isolation at a hospital in Liverpool. They'll be quarantined for 72 hours. President Trump says the ceasefire with Iran is on life support. He's branded a proposal from Tehran to end the war as stupid. Millions of energy customers have been urged not to panic after OVO announced plans to buy its rival E.ON. Consumer groups insist all existing tariffs will be honoured. And the popular online word game Wordle is to get its own primetime TV show. That's the latest from Radio News Hub. I'm David Hall.
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8: Rain will gradually clear throughout the morning, but sunny spells could be interrupted by scattered showers in the north, feeling chilly, especially in the brisk northerly breeze. A high, though, of 16 degrees Celsius.
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The studio version of this track was first released on their 74 Nightlife album, and then went on to be a live favourite, showcasing guitarists such as Gary Moore and Snowy White, Thin Lizzy. That's from their Nightlife album, Still in Love with You. Too much reality going down in your life. Are things getting on top of you? Maybe a little too much? Well, I'm going to give you a pass on all of that, as for the next couple of hours, you and I are going to trade all the chaos for an easy glide. Yeah. It's the Mellow Show.

Now that's quite the track, isn't it? And quite something. Kind of massages your ears and your soul both at the same time, if you get the cut of my jib, if you know where I'm coming from. Yeah, it was rather wonderful, wasn't it? Jose Gonzalez from his 2026 album Against the Dying of the Light and A Perfect Storm. Millie Riperton from her 74 Adventures in Paradise album and Inside My Love.

the clothes, they said the things to make it seem improbable. The whale of a lie like the hope it was. And the good men tomorrow had their feet in the wallow, and their heads of brawn were nicer shorn, and how they bought their positions with saccharine and trust. And the world was asleep

It's one of the last tracks to be written and recorded for Hunky Dory, and has been described as probably Bowie's densest and most impenetrable song. In fact, he named his publishing company in the late 70s Bewley Bros. And Bowie is said to have told the co-producer of the album, Ken Scott, that it was a track really for the American market because, and I quote, "The Americans always like to read into things, even though the lyrics make absolutely no sense." Yeah, it's the Bewley Bros from Hunky Dory, David Bowie. Something from the White Stripes at the beginning of that set on the Mellow Show, from Elephant in the Cold, Cold Night, and Catherine Finch and Seiko Kaita from Saw, and Listen to the Grass Grow. This is Gary. It's The Mellow Show, an eclectic mix of laid-back tracks across time and across genres. And let's hang now for a bit with Otis on the Dock of the Bay.

He started writing that song in August 67 while staying on a rented houseboat in Sausalito, California, and completed the song in Memphis with his co-writer Steve Cropper. Otis Redding from the album The Dock of the Bay and Sitting on the Dock of the Bay. Next, it's The Hanging Stars from London and a 2018 cosmic folk pop song featured on their album Songs for Somewhere Else. It's characterised by 12-string guitars, four-part harmonies and a lazy, sun-drenched vibe inspired, really, I suppose you could say, by the Byrds and the early 70s psychedelic folk vibe.

0: Let's do some Dylan, Rocks and Gravel, which was recorded for inclusion on the Freewheeling album, but dropped.
1: Takes a rocks and gravel, baby. Make a solid road. 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

takes you to a place deep in your mind and way beyond the horizon. The War on Drugs, You Don't Have to Go, the album A Deeper Understanding, and Bob Dylan, Rocks and Gravel.

It's the Mellow Show with your host, Gary, and Sir Paul. Yeah, from his McCartney album, Every Night. Melissa Etheridge from Rise, title track. And Father's Children from their album called Sky's the Limit and If I. And they are an American funk band. They were formed in the late 60s and rose to fame in the mid to late 70s. And the group was initially formed as a doo-wop trio in Adams Morgan, Washington, D.C., under the name of The Dreams, but kind of evolved into a funk and soul band. Let's do something now from Hiss Golden Messenger. This is from their I'm People album, and Gabriel.

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It's the Mellow Show with your host, Gary, an eclectic mix of laid-back tracks across time and genres. With The Cold Stairs and Chris Tapp, and One Last Chance from their 2026 album, Texas. And from the songs of Leonard Cohen, it was Leonard Cohen and, of course, Suzanne. Next, it's a guy who, well, had swagger and the style to go with it. He had a highly sophisticated, stylish way of dressing, I suppose you could say, sartorial elegance. But you won't mess with this guy. Oh, no, you would not want to get on the wrong side of Old Blue Eyes. Here's September in the Rain. Francis Albert on The Mellow Show.

He was quite a swell guy. Yeah? Frank Sinatra, September in the Rain. And now, as they say, for something completely different from Hooverphonics.

That's so cool, don't you think, Brian Houston, a standalone track, Spanish Northern Ontario. Hooverphonic, Stranger, from the president of the LSD Golf Club. And Stuart McRae, My Garden in June, from his album Improvisations. This is The Mellow Show, an eclectic mix of laid-back tracks across time and across genres.

Andrew John Hosier Byrne, known professionally as Hosier. He's from Newcastle, County Wicklow in Ireland. And, he primarily draws influences, his music, from folk, soul and blues. So that's an interesting mixture, isn't it? Often he uses religious and literary themes and sometimes takes political or social justice stances. So he's a man with an opinion. That's Hosier on The Mellow Show. And like real people do from his self-titled album, and from Netherlands, Dan Fogelberg and Force Faces. This is The Mellow Show. I'm your host, Gary. Check out The Mellow Show Facebook page if you happen to do social media. I know, you know, you may not do that if you're sensible, but if you do, stop by The Mellow Show Facebook page and have a look. Scroll down a bit and there's some photos and stuff about the program, the voices you hear, stuff like that. And just land on The Mellow Show Facebook page. Right, I'm going to get a little bit self-indulgent next and indulge in something from Carly Simon.

It's like, trying to come up with some words for this song. It's like audio chocolat, audio chocolate that just kind of slowly but surely drips inside of you and massages your soul, I guess. I love the piano on that. Carly Simon from Spy. Yeah, and We're So Close. Next, a band that was formed in Seattle, in Washington, in 2006.

It's a compilation album released in 69, The Small Faces, and the title to The Autumn Stone. If you were listening to that one with a good pair of cans on headphones or between a good pair of speakers to a high quality platform, you would have noticed that's the remastered version. It's sharper than the original and sounds so good if you've got a decent pair of cans on, or, as I said, listening between a good quality pair of speakers. Connie Youngblood from Cheyenne, Red 23, and the Fleet Foxes, Blue Ridge Mountains, from their self-titled album. Right, I'm going to check out with something from Glenn Frey from his fourth solo studio album from 92, Strange Weather, River of Dreams. I mean, this really is something, this track. It just takes you just, I don't know, somewhere in your mind. That's the great thing about listening to these songs. And if you pay attention to the lyrics, they really are head movies. They take you to places if you can take the trouble and the time to listen to lyrics from songs. Because if you don't, you're missing so much. I know you probably lead a busy life, but for the Mellow Show, if you can take the time and trouble just to listen to lyrics, they really do paint a picture on the soundstage of your mind and take you to some interesting locations. And I do like the opening line to this one, the opening lines to this one, which I'll leave you with before we exit this oasis of calm, this fortress of solitude. On a dark December morning when the sun refused to shine, I spent another sleepless night, got so much on my mind. I finally know what's wrong. I think I've got to leave this place behind.

0: Music from the quieter end of the spectrum. Your fortress of solitude. 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
4: Pressure is mounting on the Prime Minister to resign. Scores of Labour MPs have now publicly urged Sir Keir Starmer to either stand down or set a timetable for his departure. London Mayor Sadiq Khan says the public want to see rapid change.
5: What the government's got to do is accelerate delivery, accelerate the pace of change, and so people can start seeing the benefits of a Labour government. I'm not somebody calling for a change in leadership, but I'm calling for a change in the pace of delivery.
4: 22 British passengers and crew evacuated from the MV Hondius are in isolation at a hospital in Liverpool. They'll be quarantined for 72 hours. President Trump says the ceasefire with Iran is on life support. He's branded a proposal from Tehran to end the war as stupid. Millions of energy customers have been urged not to panic after OVO announced plans to buy its rival E.ON. Consumer groups insist all existing tariffs will be honoured. And the popular online word game Wordle is to get its own primetime TV show. That's the latest from Radio News Hub. I'm David Hall.
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2: Maritime Radio weather.
4: Rain will gradually clear throughout the morning, but sunny spells could be interrupted by scattered showers in the north, feeling chilly, especially in the brisk northerly breeze. A high, though, of 16 degrees Celsius.
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I just want to touch you and hold you. I need you. God, I need you. I love you so much.

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8: Attempts to try and reset Sir Keir Starmer's premiership are going from bad to worse. Just hours after the PM promised to prove his doubters wrong, several ministerial aides have quit and dozens of Labour MPs are now calling for him to resign. Former Deputy PM Angela Rayner has also piled on the pressure, saying tweaks won't fix the challenges facing the country.
9: We will be judged on actions and not just our words. I'm proud of our Labour values. But they're not enough if we do not have a plan to put them into practice.
8: The man who attempted to assassinate Donald Trump last month has pleaded not guilty. Cole Thomas Allen from Los Angeles has appeared in court and faces a maximum sentence of life in prison if found guilty. 20 Britons are beginning self-isolation in the UK after being evacuated from the cruise ship hit by hantavirus. And get set for a cold snap. Arctic air is set to sweep across the UK this week. That's the latest from Radio News Hub. I'm David Hall.
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8: Rain will gradually clear throughout the morning, but sunny spells could be interrupted by scattered showers in the north, feeling chilly, especially in the brisk northerly breeze. A high, though, of 16 degrees Celsius.
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